0: misconduct and to improve driver-instructor accountability. And a report shows Australia is throwing away more than 29 million meals in food waste every day. In finance, a few minutes into trade, the All Ords is up 10 points at 88.84, one Australian dollar buying 70.9 US cents.
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0: Inaugural giant Toby Green is officially leaving the AFL club, requesting a return to Victoria and nominating Geelong as his preferred destination. Panthers star Nathan Cleary will have a bit more time to overcome a foot injury. According to the schedule for the NRL preliminary final, the Panthers will play on Sunday the 27th. Australia is revving up to host its first ever Formula One sprint race next year. The new Grand Prix format brings action forward to Friday with sprint qualifying, followed by a 100-kilometre sprint on the Saturday. Australian Grand Prix Chief Executive Travis Olds says Albert Park is one of the best tracks for high-stakes racing.
2: We had lengthy conversations about our desire to have a sprint race. I think they're awarding a sprint race to us as a sign they trust us as an event, but importantly, they trust us as a city.
0: It's 10:04. That's the latest news and sport.
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3: 2UE Sydney weather.
0: Partly cloudy throughout the day. A marine wind warning is in place. A top of 19 degrees on the coast, 21 in the west. A sunny day tomorrow. Warm and sunny conditions continuing across the weekend. Becoming cloudy on Monday. Showers by Tuesday. Right now it's 16 degrees in town. Humidity 52%. It's 16 degrees at Bankstown and Penrith. 15 at Campbelltown, Gosford and Lucas Heights. 13 degrees right now at Terry Hills.
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5: Morning, it's Michelle Murphy, and watching highlights of the Emmys yesterday, Zendaya and her husband Tom Holland getting a lot of attention. They are starring in two of the biggest movies at the moment, Spider-Man and The Odyssey, and you could see them both. Four Gold Class movie tickets for you to win today. This is The Pretenders, don't get me wrong, it's our bonus track. When you hear it playing in full, be the third caller through on 1300 102 222. 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

0: still the same. Bob Seger and A Town Called Malice. Growing up, I always used to sing Town Called Alice. I know I wasn't the only one. The Jam in there with Sydney's classic hits, 2UE. Another chance to win $1,000 tomorrow morning. If you're planning holidays, this will be so helpful, even just to pay the bills. Look, you'll get $10 for every correct answer you give, but if you get all 10 in 1 minute, win a grand. The fifth question that Kathy Jubb will ask tomorrow morning is, which model of Volkswagen is named after a sport? And the answer is golf. Remember that. But also, 4:30 this afternoon, John Vertigan will give us another one of the questions for tomorrow's $1,000 Minute. Cream. This classic hit from Prince plays next.
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2: On the M7 motorway at Eastern Creek, a truck has broken down at the Wargrove Road southbound off-ramp. Further along the M7 at Cecil Park, there's a broken down truck. It's southbound at Cowpasture Road. Traffic lights are playing up at Burwood. They're blacked out the intersection of Morwick Street and Railway Parade. But good news on the M1 Pacific motorway at Cowan, an earlier broken down truck has moved along. All southbound lanes are back open, approaching the Jerusalem Bay track. Guess who just won Whistle Out's most satisfied mobile customers award 2026. 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I'm Tim Govis. That's the latest traffic on Classic Hits 2UE.
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4: Hello there, I'm Nath Gardner with a Sports Flash. The NRL preliminary final schedule has been locked in. The Dolphins will host a Friday night clash at Suncorp Stadium to face either the Sydney Roosters or the Sharks. And on the Sunday afternoon at Acor Stadium, Penrith will play the winner of this weekend's Warriors Knights semi-final clash. Speaking of Newcastle, hooker Phoenix Crossland says they don't mind being the underdogs heading into Sunday's match at Eden Park.
5: We haven't had our star players most of the year and everyone's in and out, but we're finding ways to win. And we're doing that through competing and fighting for everything. So it's what Newcastle's built on.
4: And Peter Valandis is reportedly set to become Rugby League's first ever executive chairman as he continues his quest to spread the NRL globally. Third round of the EFL Cup this morning. Winners, Brighton ousting Man United. Man United blowing a 2-0 lead. Aston Villa beating Coventry. Everton too good for Wolves. And Fleetwood beating Sheffield United. And Sydney's centre Aegis has signed a deal with MotoGP team KTM. He'll be the only Aussie on the grid.
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0: Yeah, I love it, mate. I love working to it. I've got a young crew of boys who work with me, and I'm educating them in proper music.
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0: ultimate sing-along is a perfect morning for Sweet Caroline, Neil Diamond. Hello, it's Michelle Murphy crossing to the newsroom at 11 o'clock next for the latest headlines. And then what I've got is a blast from the past, a song I've known for years. Called Around and Fell in Love from Elvin Bishop. I didn't know much about Elvin Bishop though, so I've Googled him and now I am deep down a rabbit hole. I love true crime documentaries and whoo, Elvin and his daughter has taken me down a path I never knew existed. If you love true crime, look up Elvin Bishop.
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7: It's 11 o'clock. Good morning. I'm Josh Bryant. Police say they're still searching for three people after laying charges over the mistaken identity killing of a man in Sydney's southwest. 23-year-old Marco Tapia was shot dead inside his family home at Glen Alpine, with detectives confirming he wasn't the intended target. Two teenage boys aged 14 and 16 are now facing charges relating to murder and participating in a criminal group. But Detective Superintendent Joe Dewey says police will allege the teens were hired to help with the attack.
8: We will allege that the boys were involved in the preparation plan in the aftermath of the murders by disposing of vehicles, supplying weapons and cleaning the residence that the offenders occupied at the time in exchange for financial payment.
7: The planning minister has intervened in the City of Sydney's planned Town Hall Square. Paul Scully's used ministerial powers to block the controversial proposal being approved by council while he seeks advice from the Independent Planning Commission. If it's deemed state significant, then final approval could be taken out of council's hands. Veterans are welcoming the federal government's decision to scrap its planned cap on allied health services. Former Defence Force personnel have been rallying against the move included in the federal budget, arguing it was unfair and wouldn't go far enough to cover their health needs. Labor says it will now work with the veteran community on a new plan to ensure the integrity of the system. Former Navy clearance diver John Armfield has told Mark Levy he's delighted, but there's still more work to do.
9: If we could go back to fixing the problems within the Australian Defence Force and not creating new ones, and we fix that, then we don't have service personnel becoming veterans. We don't have a burden on Department of Veterans Affairs, and we don't have budgetary measures that require a cap to be introduced.
7: The Home Affairs Minister is preparing to unveil Labor's immigration policy. The government believes it can reduce the temporary migration to about 225,000 over 2 years. It's understood there could be a reduction in bridging visas, reworking the skills program, and fast-tracking the appeals process. New research has suggested artificial intelligence isn't reducing workloads for more than three quarters of Australian staff. Unions New South Wales is using a survey of more than 6,000 workers to call for new guardrails around AI use in the workplace. Despite the introduction of the technology, overtime has increased for one in eight surveyed employees. And an investigation is underway after the front door of a Woollahra home was set alight. In finance, the All Ords trading up 25 points at 88.74. One Australian dollar currently buying 70.9 US cents.
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7: The Roosters are eyeing a reset from last week's loss to the Panthers as they prepare to take on the Sharks this weekend. The Roosters now facing a do-or-die clash with Cronulla for a spot in the prelims. Star hooker Connor Watson telling Nine they have a surprising amount of confidence despite coming off a loss.
4: It's weird to sort of take or to look at a loss and to take lots of positives out of it, but we have as a side because the things that we sort of fell short on were in our control, things like discipline and some handling errors. So there's been a big focus on that.
7: Giant Toby Green has requested a trade back to Victoria for family reasons after 15 seasons with the AFL side. He's nominated Geelong as his preferred club. And Rockhampton's Fitzroy River has been approved to host rowing and canoe sprint events at the Brisbane Olympics. It's 11:04. That's the latest news and sport.
5: 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Sydney traffic.
11: In Lane Cove, a truck has broken down in the Lane Cove tunnel. It's westbound, just past the on-ramp from the Pacific Highway. We've got serious delays on Ryde Road coming into West Pymble. That's due to a three-vehicle crash southbound at Kamilaroi Road. Burwood traffic lights are blacked out. Morwick Street at Railway Parade. Ongoing roadworks at Pitt Town for the bypass. Daily lane closures and speed limit reductions on Pitt Town Road, Cat Eye Road and Bathurst Street. This week at IGA, get Coca-Cola 12x300ml varieties, half price, just $12. That's worth pulling over for. In September 22 at participating stores, excludes IGA local grocer. I'm Tim Govers. That's the latest traffic on Classic Hits 2UE.
5: 2UE Sydney weather.
7: Partly cloudy throughout the day. A marine wind warning is in place. A top of 19 degrees on the coast, 21 in the west. A sunny day tomorrow. Warm and sunny conditions across both Saturday and Sunday. Becoming cloudy Monday. Showers on Tuesday. Right now, 17 degrees in town. Humidity 47%. It's 17 degrees at Bankstown, Campbelltown and Gosford. 16 degrees at Lucas Heights. 18 right now at Penrith. 15 at Terry Hills.
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12: 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Don't get me wrong, it's the Pretenders. When you hear it play in full, be the third caller on 1300 102 222. 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Four gold-class movie tickets could be yours today. 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

0: Crowded House on Sydney's Classic Hits 2UE. A blast from the past from Elvin Bishop just before. Fooled around and fell in love. 19 in Sydney today and the weekend is looking superb. 23 tomorrow. Actually, you know what? If you're heading to the SCG tomorrow night, the weather's going to be spot on. Swans taking on the Fremantle Dockers tomorrow night. And then, of course, Saturday afternoon or Saturday night, the game happens. But everything leading up to it at Allianz Stadium. Roosters taking on the Sharks. Massive weekend. Heard it through the grapevine. We got Marvin Gaye soon and See My Baby Jive. We'll get on Wizard next.
1: 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Sydney traffic.
2: In Lane Cove, a truck has broken down in the Lane Cove Tunnel. It's westbound, just past the on-ramp from the Pacific Highway. We've got serious delays on Ryde Road coming into West Pymble. That's due to a three-vehicle crash southbound at Kamilaroi Road. Burwood traffic lights are blacked out. Morwick Street at Railway Parade. Ongoing roadworks at Pitt Town for the bypass. Daily lane closures and speed limit reductions on Pitt Town Road, Cat Eye Road and Bathurst Street. 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That's worth pulling over for. In September 22 at participating stores, excludes IGA local grocer. I'm Tim Govers. That's the latest traffic on Classic Hits 2UE.
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8: Hello there, I'm Nath Gardner with a sports flash. The NRL preliminary final schedule has been locked in. The Dolphins will host a Friday night clash at Suncorp Stadium to face either the Sydney Roosters or the Sharks. And on the Sunday afternoon at Acor Stadium, Penrith will play the winner of this weekend's Warriors Knights semi-final clash. Speaking of Newcastle, hooker Phoenix Crossland says they don't mind being the underdogs heading into Sunday's match at Eden Park.
9: We haven't had our star players most of the the year and everyone's in and out, but we're finding ways to win and we're doing that through competing and fighting for everything. So it's what Newcastle's built on.
8: And Peter Volandis is reportedly set to become Rugby League's first ever executive chairman as he continues his quest to spread the NRL globally. Third round of the EFL Cup this morning. Winners, Brighton ousting Man United. Man United blowing a 2-0 lead. Aston Villa beating Coventry. Everton too good for Wolves. And Fleetwood beating Sheffield United. And Sydney centre Aegis has signed a deal with MotoGP team KTM. He'll be the only Aussie on the grid.
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lusting and his hunger for power became known to more and more people, the demands to do something about this outrageous man began.

0: It's such a beautiful line, isn't it? How sweet it is to be loved by you. James Taylor with a classic hit this morning. Midday News is next. Then Gavin Miller is here with our Classic Hits Lunchbox today. Music from Billy Joel on the way. Memories from this day, September 17. 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World-famous Aussie director Baz Luhrmann celebrating his 64th birthday today. 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
4: In this bulletin, government backs down on veterans cap, more arrests to come over mistaken identity killing, and the claims which have prompted a response from Buckingham Palace. It's midday. Good afternoon. I'm Madeline McNeil. The government has succumbed to pressure and scrapped a controversial cap on veterans' health funding. Federal politics reporter Nelson Scott.
5: Labor proposed a $5,000 cap on allied health services in a bid to save the budget around $750 million over 3 years. The policy was condemned by veterans, warning it threatened the medical care they rely on. The government has now removed the limit after a concerted campaign against the measure. Independent Senator Jackie Lambie has told Parliament it shows the power of veterans.
6: When we stand up united, we win.
5: Liberal MP and ex-serviceman Phil Thompson says the government should go further and sack the Veterans Affairs Minister.
7: When the veterans came to Canberra to seek a meeting, they weren't even able to get in the room with Minister Matt Keogh.
5: Labor says it's now consulting with former defence personnel to improve the system. Nelson Scott, Canberra.
4: The Albanese government's about to hand down its immigration policy, which will tighten access to various visa classes. Federal politics editor Michael Packey.
8: Labor will shortly announce plans to lower the net migration rate to about 225,000 within 2 years. Some foreigners who apply for a student visa may be able to study in Australia but won't be able to bring their family. There may be tougher criteria around working holiday visas, and the appeals process will be fast-tracked to help clear a backlog of cases. Senior government MP Tanya Plibersek believes the proposed changes strike the right balance.
9: It has to be set at a level that is beneficial for our country.
8: The government's policy comes just days after One Nation released its immigration plan, which would see 750,000 fewer visas granted. Party leader Pauline Hanson claims Labor has been caught flat-footed.
10: One Nation has forced them to reduce this immigration policy.
8: The coalition is still finalising its migration plan. Michael Packey, Canberra.
4: Police say they're working to track down more offenders after laying charges over the mistaken identity death of a Sydney University student. Dusty Fitzpatrick reports.
11: Marco Tapia was shot dead inside the bedroom of his family home at Glen Alpine in the city's southwest. Police later confirmed the wrong house had been targeted in the attack, which is suspected to be linked to Sydney's escalating gangland war. Two teenage boys aged 14 and 16 have now been charged with murder and several other offences. Detective Superintendent Joe Dewey says it's alleged the teens were hired by a criminal group.
12: We will allege that the boys were involved in the preparation plan in the aftermath of the murder.
11: Police are searching for three other people they believe were also involved in Mr. Tapia's death. Dusty Fitzpatrick, Sydney.
4: The state opposition is slamming the Minns government for a delay in introducing laws targeting organised crime offences. A new maximum life sentence for those planning gangland hits and new youth crime offences have been introduced to state parliament. Liberal leader Kelly Sloane says the police minister needs to take accountability for the current crime wave.
13: A minister who refuses to admit that crime is out of control on our streets. We deserve a minister who is backing our police, we back them, who is giving them the resources that they need, and who treats this seriously.
4: Independent advice on a proposal to redevelop Town Hall Square, knocking down several buildings, including a Woolworths, is expected to take weeks. The Planning Minister has issued a direction to determine whether the project is state significant development, which would take the final approval out of council hands. Paul Scully has told Mark Levy once he receives the advice, he'll make it public.
0: I'm not one for slowing down DAs generally. I want to speed them up, and that's what we've been working on. But on this case, I think we do have to stop and see whether or not this fits the criteria to be called in as a state significant development.
4: Politicians are calling for greater transparency about the threats being investigated and targeted by intelligence agencies in Australia. It's been revealed ASIO has thwarted four incidents classified as major terrorism plots since the Bondi Beach terror attack in December. Buckingham Palace has hit back at claims King Charles said Princess Diana would be forgotten soon enough after her death. Nine's Europe correspondent Mimi Becker.
14: In his upcoming memoir, Swan Song, Diana's brother Earl Spencer claims a then Prince Charles hissed on the phone that we'll forget about her soon enough during a heated argument over Diana's funeral procession. Earl Spencer writes the exchange exposed the King's pent-up contempt for his ex-wife. Buckingham Palace issued a rare response today, saying, while we do not comment on books as a matter of principle, His Majesty is mindful that the pain of fraternal grief can cloud reason, affect judgment and colour memory in ways others do not recognise, even many years after such a loss. Mimi Becker, London.
4: And a new report has found members of Generation Z are more likely to be caught out by ticket sales scams, particularly when it comes to buying on social media. In finance, the All Ords is trading up 9 points at 88.84. One Australian dollar is buying 70.94 US cents.
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4: The NRL's preliminary final schedule is locked in, steering clear of a clash with Aussie rules. Toby Goff explains.
16: The Dolphins will kick off next week's blockbuster weekend in the Friday night spotlight at Suncorp Stadium, hosting either the Roosters or the Sharks. On the other side of the bracket, minor premiers Penrith will host their grand final qualifier at a Coors Stadium on the Sunday afternoon, bypassing Saturday's AFL grand final entirely. The Sunday slot becomes a major boost for the Panthers, handing star playmaker Nathan Cleary maximum recovery time as he raises the clock to overcome a stress-related foot injury. Toby Goff reporting.
4: GWS captain Toby Green has told the club he intends to move back to Victoria for family reasons, the 32-year-old nominating Geelong as his preferred team. And Sydney's Senna Agius is stepping up to race in the MotoGP next year after inking a deal with KTM. It's 7:07. That's the latest news and sport.
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17: At Marsden Park, a truck broke down on Garfield Road West at Richmond Road. The left northbound lane blocked at Lane Cove. A breakdown in the Lane Cove tunnel affecting westbounders with the left lane out of action just past the Pacific Highway on-ramp. At North Bondi, a multi-vehicle crash on Old South Head Road. The left southbound lane is blocked just past Warners Avenue. Some ongoing roadworks at Oxford Falls, slowing down the Waycoast Parkway near Oxford Falls Road. And road damage at Londonderry. The left eastbound lane of Carrington Road is closed between Bowman and Milford Roads. A contraflow is in place. Drummond Golf's half-price clothing clearance is on now. All clothing 50% off. No exceptions. Hurry, 50% off everything must end Monday. Head into Drummond Golf today. I'm Tim Govers. That's the latest traffic on Classic Hits 2UE.
2: 2UE Sydney weather.
4: Partly cloudy with southeasterly winds becoming light this afternoon. Sunny tomorrow, 9 to 23 degrees in the city, 6 to 28 in the west. Looking ahead, sunny Saturday and Sunday, a possible late shower on Monday and a shower or two on Tuesday. Right now in town, it's 18 degrees, the same at Bankstown and Penrith. It's 17 degrees at Campbelltown and Lucas Heights, 17 again at Gosford and 15 at Terry Hills.
18: I'll just have cheese and lettuce and Marmite sandwich and coffee. Okay, a 1, 2, 3, 4.
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19: Hello and welcome to your lunchbox for the 17th of September, starting with the 79th birthday of a guy called Lawrence Cream, better known as Lowell Cream. I've never had the pleasure of interviewing Lowell, but if I did, question number one, and I'm sure everybody asks him this question, is how did it feel when your first name became, laugh out loud? Anyway, one day maybe I'll get to talk to him, but for now, have a listen to this.
20: 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Obviously, it's music for your eyes. Well, I look back at it, I know I had a great time. And there were some very interesting things done in the early 80s with video.
21: 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They directed videos by Duran Duran, Wang Chung, Herbie Hancock, and The Police.
20: We saw this program on TV, and the program on TV was about those old black and white movie clips. And we thought, what a great look. And we thought, slow the whole thing down, you know, maybe kind of take your time.
19: Lowell Cream, who was part of the original lineup of this band here, 10cc. So here's Rubber Bullets. Welcome to the Lunchbox.

0: Classic Hits Lunchbox. And Diana Ross and the Supremes, You Can't Hurry Love. Billy Joel's Move It Out before that. And 10cc Rubber Bullets featuring Lol Cream, who's 79 today. Let's do some more birthdays, hey, for September 17th. You got Hank Williams, born on this day in 1923. Anne Bancroft was born on this day in 1931, died at the age of 73 in 2005. I think most famously, The Graduate with Dustin Hoffman, and she married Mel Brooks in 1956. Anastasia is 58. Baz Luhrmann is 64. And here comes a chat I had with Scott Kahn, who is 62 today. Scott, lead singer of Kids in the Kitchen, regular guest on Countdown. Sometimes if the song had a fade at the end, I would watch bands not know when to stop playing. And the drummer in particular, a very awkward moment to go, when exactly do I stop playing the song?
1: You know, yes, it was hilarious.
0: Yeah.
1: You know, you're kind of mouthing, you're mouthing with your ear kind of to the audio, trying to work out if you can lip syncing still.
0: Yeah.
1: Mind you, we had a couple of fun moments on even Hey Hey It's Saturday, when we, you know, kids used to be on there frequently as well.
0: Right.
1: And we, you know, where they'd be cool with us kind of, you know, halfway through the song, you know, they'd cut something and then they'd cut back and we'd be all on different instruments, you know.
0: Oh, I love that.
1: Yeah, so we did a bit of that with the miming. So that part of miming was lots of fun.
0: Happy birthday, Scott Kahn. Here are Kids in the Kitchen, Karen Stan on the Lunchbox.

0: Fleetwood Mac on the Lunchbox with Hold Me. How good was Bowie before that? The Jane Janey. And Kids in the Kitchen with Karen Stan. Happy birthday to Scott Kahn. Let's do some more September 17th things. The first LP record to rotate at 33 and a third revolutions per minute was demonstrated on this day in 1931. Lord of the Flies, written by William Golding, published in Britain on this day in 1954. Hogan's Heroes had its US TV debut on this day in 1965. MASH began on the telly on this day in 1972. And on this day in 1892, gold was discovered near the WA town of Coolgardie, sparking off a gold rush. So I thought gold, and then I thought about this chat I had with Gary Kemp about a Spandau Ballet song called Gold.
1: I was 22. I was still living at home with my mum and dad in a council house, you know. And so I remember doing it one evening, and then calling my brother in and playing it to him in my bedroom. And then, you know, next thing I know, my mum's calling out, "You two, down for dinner." You know, I mean, there was no respect for the songwriter.
0: That's Gary Kemp. Here it is, Gold on the Lunchbox.
2: Thank you for coming home. Sorry that the chairs are all warm. I left them here. I

0: 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That's coming up between now and 1 o'clock, and everything we do here at 2UE, I think, deserves to be heard in stereo. I mean, I'm a bit biased because, you know, I'm a big 2UE fan. I'm a big Kathy Jubb fan. She's in stereo. 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
8: I'm Mark Braybrook with a sports update. Queensland State of Origin star Sam Walker could return for the Sydney Roosters for a preliminary final against the Dolphins should they progress past Cronulla this weekend. Walker suffered a syndesmosis injury 3 weeks ago, but is back running 12 days after undergoing surgery. Meantime, the NRL has announced the Dolphins will play either the Roosters or Sharks at Suncorp Stadium on Friday, September 25, the Panthers set to take on the Warriors or Knights on the Sunday. In AFL, current GWS captain Toby Green will leave the club and head home to Victoria for family reasons. Green has expressed a desire to join Geelong. The Australian Grand Prix won't open the 2027 Formula One season. The race third on next year's calendar. Bahrain will replace Melbourne. The early April weekend will see two races for the first time, a sprint on Saturday and the traditional GP on the Sunday. That is the latest in sport.
1: 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It's the Classic Hits Lunchbox on 2

Classic Hits Lunchbox and Elton John's Rocket Man, which leaves us with time for one more song on your September 17th Lunchbox. Before we get to that, some leftovers, things we haven't mentioned yet. So Matt Taylor, on this day in 1973, recorded I Remember When I Was Young, right near where he was living at the time, which was Kingston Park in Frankston. The Carpenters released Top of the World on that same day, which was this day in 1973. September 17th, 1982, Pretenders released Back on the Chain Gang. Supremes released Baby Love on this day in 1964. September 17th, 1978, Queen took over Greyhound Stadium in Wimbledon and filmed the video for Bicycle Race using 65 naked female models riding bicycles, as you do. And J.D. Souther, John David Souther, died at the age of 78 on this day in 2024. So, yeah, the second anniversary of his passing today. Most famously, he co-wrote hits for the Eagles, Best of My Love, Heartache Tonight, New Kid in Town, but I thought we'd do a solo track of his. So here he is, J.D. Souther, You're Only Lonely on the Lunchbox.

0: Sydney's classic hits. 2UE, JD Souther left us 2 years ago today. So there he is, solo JD, You're Only Lonely. That'll just about do it for the Lunchbox for September 17th. I'll catch you at midday tomorrow for all things September 18th, including the fact that tomorrow is the anniversary of the Monkees commencing their first tour and their only tour with all four members of Australia. So more on that at midday tomorrow. Michelle Murphy back from her lunch break with classic hits from the 60s, 70s and 80s like this. I know, naughty, carbs for lunch, in addition to bread, Van Halen, Eagles and ABBA, all coming up with Michelle Murphy. News next, enjoy your afternoon.
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1: It's 1 o'clock. Good afternoon. I'm Madeline McNeil. Backpackers who wish to work in Australia for longer than a year will soon have to enter a ballot system. The Home Affairs Minister has set out the federal government's new immigration policy at the National Press Club. The plan also ramps up deportations for people who overstay their visas while prioritising skilled workers in critical sectors. Tony Burke says migration remains at the core of our national identity.
2: Some countries describe themselves as a melting pot. It's not a term I ever use of Australia. In a melting pot, anything you throw into it loses its shape and dissolves. I view our nation very much through the shape of an orchestra. It's a pretty bad orchestra when everything's the same instrument.
1: Veterans groups have welcomed a decision to scrap a controversial $5,000 cap on allied health services. The limit was removed after the Coalition, the Greens and Independents blocked the legislation in the Senate. The measure was projected to save around $750 million over 3 years. The federal government says it will continue to work with the veterans community to ensure integrity of the system. Police are still searching for three suspects after charging two teenagers over the mistaken identity killing of a man in Sydney's southwest. 23-year-old Marco Tapia was shot dead inside his family home at Glen Alpine. Two boys, aged 14 and 16, are facing charges relating to murder and participating in a criminal group. The Premier says he's hopeful laws aimed at smashing organised crime networks will pass Parliament as soon as next week. Under the changes, the Crime Commission could immediately seize digital devices when someone under investigation is served a summons. The suite of reforms include a maximum life sentence for those guilty of plotting organised crime murders. Chris Minns says the laws being introduced today are crucial.
3: Sending a clear and unambiguous message that this will not be tolerated and it needs to be met with new innovative reforms to policing and the justice system alongside new technology.
1: CCTV footage has been released as detectives hunt for a vandal who graffitied the Anzac War Memorial in Sydney's Hyde Park. A man stopped and graffitied a pillar post while walking with a group on Friday night. Police say the memorial remains damaged despite efforts to clean it. Also making news, Australia's population growth has eased slightly to 1.4% in the year to March, according to latest ABS data, and the state's planning ministers intervened in the City of Sydney's planned Town Hall Square. Paul Scully's used ministerial powers to block council approving the plan, pending advice from the Independent Planning Commission. In finance, the All Ords is up 28 points at 89.03. One Australian dollar is buying 70.98 US cents.
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5: Good afternoon. The NRL's preliminary finals are now set, avoiding a Saturday clash with the AFL Grand Final. The Dolphins will host the winner of the Roosters Sharks semi on Friday before the Panthers play either the Warriors or the Knights next Sunday. The Swans are focused on continuing their run of connected football ahead of tomorrow's AFL preliminary final against Fremantle. Despite missing key stars to injury and suspension, Sydney's galvanised to stand just 2 wins away from the title. Coach Dean Cox says they won't be taking a home prelim for granted.
6: And there's a chance to put your best foot forward to play in a grand final. It is a massive game for both clubs. We're under no illusion and one we're really excited about.
5: And Brighton's made a shock comeback from 2 goals down to beat Man United 3-2 in the English League Cup. That's sport. I'm Mike Pearsall.
1: It's 1:04. 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
0: Classic Hits 2UE, Sydney Traffic.
7: In North Bondi, an earlier multi-vehicle crash southbound on Old South Head Road just past Warners Avenue is now being cleared. Still seeing some minor delays. And in Lane Cove, watch out for a broken down truck westbound in the Lane Cove Tunnel just past the on-ramp from the Pacific Highway. Parramatta Road bunching up both ways between Granville and Silverwater. And in Des Moines, slow on Victoria Road at Lyons Road. The M4 moving well eastbound from Malgoa Road to Church Street, Parramatta, a 21-minute run. 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I'm Lisa Kowalski. That's the latest traffic on Classic Hits 2UE.
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1: Partly cloudy with southeasterly winds becoming light. Sunny tomorrow, 9 to 23 degrees in the city, 6 to 28 in the west. Looking ahead, sunny Saturday and Sunday, a possible late shower on Monday and a shower or two on Tuesday. Right now in town, it's 19 degrees, the same at Campbelltown and Penrith. It's 18 degrees at Bankstown, 17 at Lucas Heights and 16 at Terry Hills.
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8: You just jump back in the car after heading to the shops for some lunch. Good news, you haven't missed it. Hello, it's Michelle Murphy with our Classic Hits bonus track today from The Pretenders. Don't get me wrong, put our number in your phone, 1300 102 222, because when you hear this play in full, we'll be looking for the third caller through to win four Gold Class movie tickets. Two would be nice, that would be luxury, but that's not what you get with us, you get four. The longer you listen, the better your chance to win with the Classic Hits bonus track. If you change your mind,

0: mate. I tell you, it's, I just can't get enough of it. Even when I wake up at 3 o'clock in the morning, the first thing is I listen to the radio because I just absolutely love it to death. You got my vote for sure. That's guaranteed.
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0: morning on Sydney's Classic Hits 2UE. No matter which code you love the most, it is a massive weekend, isn't it? Now, lucky, the weather's good. 19 today, sunny and 23 tomorrow. Saturday, sunny and 28. And exactly the same forecast for Sunday. Angie, it's a classic hit from the Rolling Stones. We got Angie, we got Mandy too. Barry Manilow on the way. We'll play them both straight after this.
1: You know that feeling when a song comes on and suddenly you're back there? The songs you know every word to.

0: Songs are the classic hits you won't hear anywhere else. 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
7: I'm Mark Braybrook with a sports update. Queensland State of Origin star Sam Walker could return for the Sydney Roosters for a preliminary final against the Dolphins should they progress past Cronulla this weekend. Walker suffered a syndesmosis injury 3 weeks ago, but is back running 12 days after undergoing surgery. Meantime, the NRL has announced that Dolphins will play either the Roosters or Sharks at Suncorp Stadium on Friday, September 25. The Panthers set to take on the Warriors or Knights on the Sunday. In AFL, current GWS captain Toby Green will leave the club and head home to Victoria for family reasons. Green has expressed a desire to join Geelong. The Australian Grand Prix won't open the 2027 Formula One season. The race third on next year's calendar. Bahrain will replace Melbourne. The early April weekend will see two races for the first time, a sprint on Saturday and the traditional GP on the Sunday. That is the latest in sport.
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0: bonus track. So there's still four Gold Class movie tickets to win today. I'll remind you what it is after the news next.
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0: It's 2 o'clock. Good afternoon. I'm Madeline McNeil. The federal government will introduce a ballot for working holiday visas and restrict international students from switching courses. The Home Affairs Minister has used a key speech to outline Labor's immigration policy. The plan will also speed up visa processing for key workers in healthcare, construction and agriculture. Tony Burke has told the National Press Club the government is committed to fixing the system.
21: If you want to come on a temporary basis to Australia, apply for a temporary visa. If you want to come to Australia permanently, apply for a permanent visa. And if you know

0: longer have a valid visa, you should leave Australia. That's all it is.
1: The government's decision to scrap a $5,000 cap on allied health services is being welcomed by veterans groups who opposed the measure. The cap had been projected to save the budget around $750 million over 3 years, but the health minister has acknowledged it does not have the support to move through the Senate after the legislation was blocked by the Coalition, Greens and Independents. Workers have described feeling relief when they heard the state government had pressed pause on the City of Sydney's Town Hall Square. The planning minister has issued a direction to determine whether the project is state significant development, which would take final approval out of council hands. Australian Opal Cutters was due to be impacted by the development. Chief Executive Jason Blakelock has welcomed the intervention.
2: It's been uncertainty for years and they're just going to wipe us out. It's been such a topsy-turvy, tumultuous couple of years. Well, really the last 6-7 years has been a mess, a nightmare. Now I've got some certainty that common sense is going to prevail.
1: Police have charged a man after nearly $3 million worth of cannabis was found during a raid in Sydney's west. Detectives allegedly found 325 cannabis plants inside a Chester Hill home and arrested the 48-year-old at the scene. He's been refused bail to face court today. Unions are raising concerns Australian workers aren't benefiting from the artificial intelligence boom. A survey of more than 6,500 workers has found 3/4 of workers' hours haven't been reduced. Unions New South Wales Secretary Thomas Costa says some have even had unpaid overtime increase.
3: They're being asked to respond a lot more quickly. There's a lot more expectations on them because of the introduction of AI, but they're also being asked to train AI. They're being asked to do more activities that involve AI.
1: Also making news, two boys aged 14 and 16 have been charged over the mistaken identity shooting death of Sydney student Marco Tapia. And Environment Protection Officers have uncovered a collection of dozens of illegal reptiles in a joint raid with New South Wales Police. In finance, the All Ords is up 31 points. One Australian dollar is buying 71 US cents.
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5: The Newcastle Knights accrediting coach Justin Holbrook with a renewed connection with their loyal fan base ahead of Sunday's preliminary final against the Warriors. Knights fans packed out at Allianz Stadium for their elimination final against the South Sydney Rabbitohs. Hooker Phoenix Crossland has told Sports Today they spent plenty of time with locals throughout the hunter during pre-season.
6: Newcastle's built on mines and the coal loaders there, so it's a connect with those people especially and understand what they go through. They have 12-hour shifts. They don't have any reception. And the only thing they can talk about is how well the Knights went or how well they didn't go on the weekend.
5: In AFL, Swans coach Dean Cox has confirmed Justin McInerney will return to take on Fremantle in their preliminary final at the SCG tomorrow night. And Australia will lose the honour of opening the Formula One season next year, but will gain a sprint race. That's sport. I'm Mike Pearsall.
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8: In North Bondi, an earlier multi-vehicle crash southbound on Old South Head Road just past Warners Avenue is now being cleared. Still seeing some minor delays. And in Lane Cove, watch out for a broken down truck westbound in the Lane Cove Tunnel just past the on-ramp from the Pacific Highway. Parramatta Road bunching up both ways between Granville and Silverwater. And in Drummond, slow on Victoria Road at Lyons Road. The M4 moving well eastbound from Malgoa Road to Church Street, Parramatta, a 21-minute run. 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I'm Lisa Kowalski. That's the latest traffic on Classic Hits 2UE.
7: 2UE Sydney weather.
1: Partly cloudy with southeasterly winds becoming light. Sunny tomorrow, 9 to 23 degrees in the city, 6 to 28 in the west. Looking ahead, sunny Saturday and Sunday, a possible late shower on Monday and a shower or two on Tuesday. Right now in town, it's 19 degrees, the same at Campbelltown and Penrith. It's 18 degrees at Bankstown, 17 at Lucas Heights and 16 at Terry Hills.
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9: Those days, hasn't it? Hello, it's Michelle Murphy, in and out of the car today, getting things done at home, but always keeping an ear out for our Classic Hits bonus track. No, it hasn't played yet. This is the one you're listening for. Don't get me wrong, The Pretenders. it will play in full. When it does, we want to hear from you straight away. The third caller on 1300 102 222 can start planning. Who will you take? What will you see? What will you eat in that comfortable recliner? Four gold class movie tickets to win. The longer you listen, the better your chance to win with the Classic Hits bonus track. Perhaps.

0: It's not just about the music. The music is an absolute bonus, but it's the presenters as well. I feel like I'm comforted. I feel like I've got company with me.
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0: Doesn't that feel good to hear? Cold Chisel on Sydney's Classic Hits 2UE, where we also had the Ritchie family with a blast from the past, the best disco in town. Jimmy Barnes is busy this weekend with a lot of his mates, actually, in Melbourne at Rod Laver Arena. He's going to be there with Ross Wilson, Keith Urban, Kate Sobrano, Richard Marx, the Songs of John Farnham, the celebration concert's happening, and no surprises at all that it's sold out. However, you can still see it. It is showing live at Hoyt Cinemas around the country as it happens. Funky Town, a classic hit from Lips Inc. playing after Ted Mulry. Next.
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11: Mark Braybrook with the sports update. The NRL has announced the draw for week 3 of this year's final series. The Dolphins will play either the Roosters or Sharks at Suncorp Stadium on Friday, September 25. The Panthers to take on the Warriors or Knights on the Sunday. The two winners to meet in the grand final. Meantime, Sam Walker could return for the Sydney Roosters for that final against the Dolphins should they progress past Cronulla this weekend. The Australian Grand Prix will be third on next year's Formula One calendar. Two races, though, will be held on the weekend of April 3 and 4. For the first time in Melbourne, a sprint race will take place on Saturday, the traditional GP on Sunday. In AFL news, GWS captain Toby Green is heading home to Victoria for family reasons and has expressed a desire to join Geelong. Olympic gold medalist Steve Hooker has been named the new chair of the Sport Australia Hall of Fame, replacing John Bertrand, who is stepping down after 21 years in the role. And that is the latest in sport.
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0: Soon after one from Duran Duran. Such great music and more to come. Linda Ronstadt, she never married and she put some of that decision down to her mother. Her mother was happily married. She had three kids, but...
1: I think she always sort of said to me, go out and have a life. You know, you don't just have to get married. There are alternatives to it.
0: It's so easy to fall in love. Getting married, that's a whole other thing. John Vertigan playing this one from Linda Ronstadt after the 3 o'clock news headlines. And a reminder next of our classic hits bonus track. We haven't played it yet.
2: I'd been asked to come to England for a tour with a group called the Beatles and Joey and the Pacemakers.
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11: It's 3 o'clock. Good afternoon. I'm Madeline McNeil. The opposition admits parts of the federal government's migration plan have merit but needs more detail. Home Affairs Minister Tony Burke has set out Labor's immigration policy at the National Press Club. The plan stops most international students from bringing relatives while placing more visa overstayers in detention. But Shadow Home Affairs Minister John O'Dunham says there are still too many new arrivals.
12: 245,000, Norm, which is projected by this government for the year 27-28, is still above the long-term average pre-COVID. We're still not building enough homes and the system is clearly not working. So there's more work to do. Happy to work with government, but we would like them to come to the table.
11: Senior police say they're shocked by the age of two teenagers charged over the death of a Sydney University student. 23-year-old Margot Tapia was shot dead at Glen Alpine in a case of mistaken identity. Two boys aged 14 and 16 have been charged with murder and other offences. Detective Superintendent Joe Dewey says it wasn't difficult for police to track down the alleged offenders.
13: One of the offenders, the 14-year-old offender, as he attempted to burn the kill car, burnt himself in the process and ended up in hospital.
11: The Anzac War Memorial in Hyde Park has been vandalised. Police have been told a group was walking past the memorial in Sydney's CBD.

0: on Friday night when a man stopped and graffitied a pillar post. CCTV footage has been released by detectives hoping to identify the vandal. A decision to review the City of Sydney's Town Hall Square development has been welcomed by workers and businesses. The State Planning Minister has used ministerial powers to block the controversial proposal's approval, pending advice from the Independent Planning Commission. Deputy Lord Mayor Jess Miller has expressed disappointment at the decision. Doctors are pushing for gas appliances to be phased out in Australia. They claim the health risks associated with the fossil fuel are often overlooked. Doctors for the Environment's Kate Wiley says the government should act on the matter.
1: We are treating people whose health is being impacted by our dependency on gas, and so therefore for us it's a public health problem that we need to address.
0: Also making news, veterans groups are welcoming the Albanese government's decision to scrap a controversial cap on allied health services. The Premier is hoping proposed legislation cracking down on organised crime offences will pass state parliament as early as next week. And another five H5 bird flu events have been confirmed in New South Wales. In finance, the All Ords is trading up 28 points at 89.03. One Australian dollar is buying 71.08 US cents.
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3: The Warriors aren't letting their loss to the Dolphins derail their push for a first NRL premiership. They'll now face the Knights in an elimination semi-final on Sunday afternoon at a sold-out Eden Park. Playmaker Chanel Harris-Tavita says how they respond is what's important.
4: As a team, we talked about how good we've come out of losses. Like, you obviously don't want to lose games, but it's part of the game, and the team that responds the best, they're usually the best teams.
3: GWS Giants captain Toby Green has informed the club he wants to head home to Victoria, preferring a trade to Geelong. Sydney Young Gun centre Agius has landed a dream seat in the MotoGP for next year with KTM Tech 3. Local product Riley Kingsall has signed a one-year deal with the Sydney Sixers for the coming Big Bash, and Ethan Ewing has progressed to the third round of the Trestle Surf Pro in California. That's sport. I'm Mike Pearsall.
0: It's 3:04. That's the latest news and sport.
5: Classic Hits 2UE, Sydney Traffic.
6: Some congestion northbound along the Princes Highway heading up through Cogra with a crash closing off the left-hand lane just past President Avenue. A medical emergency through Seaforth on Sydney Road, a westbound lane closed off just passing Manly Road. Heavy already around Winston Hill, Old Windsor Road, particularly northbound to Powers Road. Delays in Homebush West southbound down Centenary Drive to Arthur Street. Slow moving for the Hume Highway through Lansdowne and the M5 underpace outbound at the River Road in Revesby. 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I'm Brittany Gorrell. That's the latest traffic on Classic Hits 2UE.
5: 2UE Sydney weather.
0: Partly cloudy with light winds. A sunny day tomorrow, 9 to 23 degrees in the city, 6 to 28 in the west. Looking ahead, sunny Saturday and Sunday, a possible late shower Monday, and a shower or two on Tuesday. Right now in town, it's 19 degrees, 20 at Campbelltown and Penrith. It's 18 degrees at Bankstown, 17 degrees at Lucas Heights, and 16 at Terry Hills.
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7: If you're still playing, still hanging out to hear the song, it hasn't happened yet. 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When you hear Don't Get Me Wrong in full, my phone number is 1300 102 222 and caller 3 gets the tickets. 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

0: when I was doing the washing up, waiting for the hot water to come through, and all of a sudden I realised my feet were moving and my body swaying. 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

0: Classic Hits 2UE and Fleetwood Mac, Gypsy. John Vertigan here this afternoon. Tomorrow morning, Kathy, with the $1,000 minute, your chance to pick up a grand in the morning. Wouldn't that be a great way to start a Friday? 10 questions, 60 seconds. You get them all right. The money is yours. And here's where I'm going to help, because I'm going to give you the answer to one of tomorrow morning's questions. Question two will be: a cochlear implant helps a person to do what? The answer is hear. Cochlear implant helps people to hear. Write that down. Here is your answer for question two in the morning.
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2: In Strathfield on Centenary Drive at Arthur Street, a car's broken down, shutting a southbound lane, leaving some very heavy delays approaching from Homebush Bay Drive around Australia Avenue and Underwood Road. In Seaforth, a medical emergency, closing a westbound lane of Sydney Road just past Manly Road. We've had a crash northbound on the Princes Highway through Cogra past President Avenue. A bit of congestion is backed up through here. We're looking quite slow for the M5 outbound at Heathcote Road. Meanwhile, the M2 motorway is filling from Pennant Hills Road westbound to Windsor Road. Fiji Airways flies from Western Sydney International Airport from March next year, with launch fares from $639 return to Fiji. 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I'm Brittany Gorrell. That's the latest traffic on Classic Hits 2UE. 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
0: Mark Braybrook with the sports update. The NRL has announced the draw for week three of this year's final series. The Dolphins will play either the Roosters or Sharks at Suncorp Stadium on Friday, September 25. The Panthers to take on the Warriors or Knights on the Sunday. The two winners to meet in the grand final. Meantime, Sam Walker could return for the Sydney Roosters for that final against the Dolphins should they progress past Cronulla this weekend. The Australian Grand Prix will be third on next year's Formula One calendar. Two races, though, will be
11: held on the weekend of April 3 and 4. For the first time in Melbourne, a sprint race will take place on Saturday, the traditional GP on Sunday. In AFL news, GWS captain Toby Green is heading home to Victoria for family reasons and has expressed a desire to join Geelong. Olympic gold medalist Steve Hooker has been named the new chair of the Sport Australia Hall of Fame, replacing John Bertrand, who is stepping down after 21 years in the role. And that is the latest in sport.
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1: M2 motorway, we've got a crash westbound approaching the Epping Tunnel with traffic queuing on the approach from Lane Cove Road. In Strathfield, congestion remains after a breakdown southbound Centenary Drive at Arthur Street. Cogra, we had an earlier collision northbound Princess Highway passing President Avenue and delays are trying to ease up through here. A medical emergency through Seaforth on Sydney Road westbound near Manly Road. Under pace on the M7 outbound at Sunnyholt Road and Liverpool Centre, the Hume Highway slowing at Elizabeth Drive each way. 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I'm Brittany Gorrell. That's the latest traffic on Classic Hits 2UE.
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0: lovely song from Rod Stewart. I don't want to talk about it. And our blast from the past, Fisher Z, that was good. So long. Now, speaking of lovely, isn't she lovely? Stevie Wonder's on after four. Must be due for our classic hits bonus track as well. Going to play Layla, Derek and the Dominoes. That's going to get us up and about. All that and more after four.
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9: It's 4 o'clock. Good afternoon. I'm Madeline McNeil. The Veterans Affairs Minister is continuing to stare down calls from the opposition to resign. Matt Keogh is bound to pressure and scrapped a controversial $5,000 cap on veterans' health services. The decision follows a concerted campaign from ex-defence personnel, the Coalition, Greens and Independents. Mr Keogh has told Parliament the federal government will continue to care for Australians who've served.
10: We committed to listen and we did. And we heard, and we have responded. And as part of that, we are not proceeding with the threshold.
9: The Albanese government says the migration system must balance the needs of the economy while cracking down on those who wrought the system. Labor will introduce a ballot system for all backpackers on a working visa, while the skills program will prioritise the construction sector. Visa hopping will be reined in, and most students will no longer be able to bring family members into the country. The government's hoping these measures will reduce the net migration rate to 225,000 within 2 years. Local business owners say they're thrilled by the state government's move to press pause on the City of Sydney's Town Hall Square. The planning minister has ordered an investigation into whether the project is a state significant development, which would take final approval out of council hands. Australian Opal Cutters is located in one of the buildings to be demolished under the plan. Chief Executive Jason Blacklock has told Clinton Maynard he feels like he's finally been heard.
11: So many of us shop owners and residents and employees of Woolworths, literally hundreds of us have been really listening to guys like you and speaking up ourselves and saying, come on, all of us have to have a say, and there's so much of this has been done in the dark, and I'm really glad it's coming to the light.
9: Police are working to track down another three suspects over the shooting of Sydney student Marco Tapia. The 23-year-old was shot dead in his family home at Glen Alpine in a case of mistaken identity. Two boys, aged 14 and 16, have been charged with murder and other offences. Authorities say they're working with the tourism industry to minimise the impacts of H5 bird

0: flu in New South Wales. The strain has been detected on Barangooba Montague Island on the state's far south coast. The island is a popular tourist destination, home to a population of seals and dozens of bird species. Also making news, police have arrested a man and seized almost $3 million worth of cannabis from a home at Chester Hill in Sydney's west. And a report has found members of Generation Z are more likely to be caught out by ticket sales scams, particularly when it comes to buying on social media. In finance, just before the close, the All Ords is up 28 points at 89.03. One Australian dollar is buying 71.08 US cents.
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2: The Roosters are on a redemption mission following their qualifying final loss to Penrith. The Chooks will host Cronulla in a do-or-die semi-final on Saturday night, with the winner advancing to face the Dolphins in Brisbane. Roosters hooker Connor Watson has told Nine they haven't forgotten who knocked them out of last year's finals.
3: You don't put too much focus on that, but, I mean, all of us players know they beat us last year in the semi-final, so we want to go get one back over them.
2: Sydney Swans defender Harry Cunningham is in doubt for tomorrow night's preliminary final against Fremantle after suffering a calf injury. Joel Amati's officially been ruled out. Midfielder Justin McInerney will return. And Sydney FC has loaned out three youngsters to championship clubs ahead of the coming season. Striker Mitch Glasson heads to Marconi. Fullback Zach DeJesus heads to Wollongong. Centre-back Aaron Gerd to Sydney Olympic. That's sport. I'm Mike Pearsall.
0: 4 past 4, that's the latest news and sport.
4: Classic Hits 2UE, Sydney traffic.
5: Slow westbound along the M5 motorway from King George's Road out towards Moorebank Avenue, and a bit of a heavier patch to passing Fairford Road. We have a sideline breakdown outbound. Looking to run on the M2 motorway, very busy from the Lane Cove Tunnel outbound towards North Epping after an earlier crash has now cleared. We've got a very busy run up and down Manly Road through Seaforth between Spitbridge and Sydney Road. A medical emergency though has cleared from Sydney Road. Heavy northbound along Wakehurst Parkway into Oxford Falls at Oxford Falls Road. The Nissan X-Trail Hybrid e-Power two-wheel drive is here, starting from $45,990 drive away. 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I'm Brittany Gorrell. That's the latest traffic on Classic Hits 2UE.
4: 2UE Sydney weather.
0: Partly cloudy with light winds. Sunny tomorrow, 9 to 23 degrees in the city, 6 to 28 in the west. Looking ahead, sunny Saturday and Sunday, a possible late shower on Monday, and a shower or two on Tuesday. Right now in the city, it's 17 degrees. The same at Bankstown. It's 16 degrees at Lucas Heights, 15 degrees at Terry Hills, and it's 20 at Campbelltown and Penrith.
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6: Righto, we are so due for this. Pretenders, Don't Get Me Wrong is our bonus track today. It must play before 5 o'clock this afternoon, so it's going to happen soon. The number you need, once it plays, is 1300 102 222. You can win 4 tickets to Gold Class Cinemas if you're caller number 3.

0: 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I'm so happy I've downloaded the app on my phone and now I can listen to you all day, and it's terrific.
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0: Van Morrison on the bright side of the road. What a happy song for a Thursday afternoon. We had Layla with Derek and the Dominoes, and we had the Pretenders there as well. Don't get me wrong, a song that made our phones go absolutely berserk in here. There can only be one caller number three, and it's Vesna. Hello, Vesna.
1: G'day, John. How are we?
0: Great, thank you. How are we?
1: Oh, very good. Been listening since 9 a.m. on the train, at home, in the car.
0: You
1: locked in.
0: You've been on all day. We love a long listener. And what this has done for you, Vesna, being caller number three, means you've identified the bonus track and you've won the bonus, which is four tickets to Gold Class Cinemas.
1: Yay!
0: That's no worries at all. Gold Class is an ideal way to watch a movie, as long as you don't get too comfortable and fall asleep, which may or may not have happened to me whilst watching Oppenheimer a couple of years ago.
1: I'll be enjoying a few wines. I'll say that to you.
0: Yes, good stuff. Well, congratulations, Vesna. Thank you so much for listening and enjoy the movies. Who are you going to take?
1: Oh, the family.
0: Have a wonderful time on us.
1: Cheers. Thanks, John. This is amazing. Cheers.
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3: In West Pimble, a police operation on Ryde Road at Camillaroy Road. We've got a northbound lane currently blocked off. Greystanes M4 truck breakdown westbound passing the Cumberland Highway with the right-hand lane out of action. You'll have to reduce your speed with extensive delays back towards Homebush Bay Drive. Also a slow patch too for the M4 motorway tunnel westbound around Wattle Street. The M5 motorway, we've had a breakdown eastbound at Horsley Road and a sideline westbound breakdown at Fairford Road. The blackout sale is now on at 40 Wings. 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I'm Brittany Gorrell. That's the latest traffic on Classic Hits 2UE.
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13: Hi there, I'm Vanessa Gibson with a sports flash. The NRL preliminary final schedule has been locked in. The Dolphins will host a Friday night clash at Suncorp Stadium on September 25 to face either the Sydney Roosters or the Sharks. And on the Sunday afternoon at Accor Stadium, Penrith will play the winner of this weekend's Warriors Knights semi-final. It means the NRL will completely avoid any Saturday time slots that would clash with the AFL Grand Final. The fairy tale season for Newcastle continues in Auckland on Sunday afternoon, from last year's wooden spoon to a semi-final against the Warriors. Knights star Kalen Ponga has told SEN he can't wait to play in front of a huge crowd at Eden Park.
14: Yeah, just because of, how prestigious Eden Park is, how many numbers that they can get there, and I heard that it sold out pretty quick, which is pretty exciting.
13: And in AFL, the Giants have thanked Toby Green, saying he's helped create the character of the club since its foundation season in 2012, after announcing he's returning to Victoria, seeking a trade to Geelong. That's the latest in sport.
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16: 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But I don't know about that. There's many times that we've loved and we've shared love and made love. It doesn't seem to me like it's enough.

0: 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Sydney traffic.
1: In West Pymble, a northbound lane on Ryde Road closed off with a police operation just passing Yanko Road towards Camillaroy Road. M4 Motorway is slow moving westbound into Greystanes with a truck breakdown at the Cumberland Highway, which means we've blown out our runtime over 50 minutes. Homebush getting into Eastern Creek, easing up on the M5 in Milperra after a breakdown eastbound at Horsley Road, a sideline breakdown for the M5 to westbound at Fairford Road. 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I'm Brittany Gorrell. That's the latest traffic on Classic Hits 2UE.
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0: Boys and Help Me Rhonda. Before that, Ray Charles, of course, the Blues Brothers, Shake a Tail Feather. 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News is next, then the 5 o'clock music marathon will get you home free with uninterrupted classic hits like this. Oasis movie, Don't Look Back in Anger, is screening for 1 week only. That must be wrapping up soon. I've got their biggest hit coming up. And John Cougar Mellencamp too.
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7: It's 5 o'clock. Good afternoon. I'm Madeline McNeil. Urgent track repairs are causing disruptions for rail commuters in Sydney's west and southwest. The issue at Granville is affecting train services in both directions on the T2 and T5 lines. Anyone travelling between Granville and Cabramatta via Merrylands should consider alternative transport. Chris has told Clinton Maynard he's stuck at Merrylands.
8: There's a lot of angry people that are getting off the train. They're telling us that if we want to go to Parramatta,
9: yep,
8: we have to now get the bus. And this is peak hour traffic. And once again, you know, New South Wales Transport, you know, it's a pretty big failure.
7: Labor has introduced a series of changes to Australia's immigration system in a bid to drive down the migration intake. A ballot will be introduced for the working holiday visa program, and international students will be restricted from changing courses. There will also be new guardrails on visitor visas with a no further stay provision. The Albanese government's hoping the changes will help lower the net migration rate to 225,000 within 2 years. The Veterans Affairs Minister is refusing to resign, claiming the federal government's committed to caring for ex-servicemen and women. Matt Keogh has backed down and scrapped a $5,000 cap on allied health services. The decision follows a concerted campaign by veterans, the coalition and the crossbench. The opposition insists Mr Keogh must stand aside, arguing he disrespected those who've served the nation. The Premier is hoping proposed legislation cracking down on organised crime murders will sail through State Parliament. Jefferson Shaw reports.
10: New offences for teenagers carrying out gangland shootings and firebombings and maximum life sentences for anyone plotting organised crime murders are being introduced today. Police also requested a change allowing officers to immediately seize devices of those under investigation and facing a court summons. Premier Chris Minns says the government promised to give officers additional power to tackle the new wave of crime in the state.
11: Today will give effect to that promise.
10: Mr Minns says he hopes the legislation becomes law next week. The opposition is slamming the government for not putting the laws forward earlier and calling on the police minister to admit organised crime is out of control. Jefferson Shaw, Sydney.
7: Five more cases of the H5 bird flu have been confirmed in New South Wales. Three are in Terns on the north coast, one at Booker Bay on the central coast, as well as a silver gull on Burunguba Montague Island off the far south coast. Bird flu has not been detected in commercial poultry flocks or captive birds. And a man has been charged after police and EPA officers uncovered dozens of illegal reptiles in a joint raid. In finance, the All Lords closed up 36 points at 89.10, one Australian dollar buying 71.1 US cents.
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1: The Knights are happy to wear the underdog tag in Sunday afternoon semi-final against the Warriors at Eden Park. A crowd of 50,000 Waz fans awaits the Knights. 5'8" Fletcher Sharp says he's excited by what's coming.
2: I think the group's kind of taking that underdog mentality all year. So, we like being in that position now, and pressure comes with it though as well.
1: In AFL, Swans coach Dean Cox has confirmed Justin McInerney will return to take on Fremantle in their preliminary final at the SCG tomorrow night. Defender Harry Cunningham is in doubt with a calf injury, while there's been no recall for forward Joel Amati. Australia will lose the honour of opening the Formula One season next year, but will gain a sprint race at Albert Park. The Australia Cup final between Melbourne Victory and South Melbourne will be played at Amy Park on October 10. And Ethan Ewing's into the third round at the Trestles Surf Pro in California. That's sport. I'm Mike Pearsall.
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4: 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Sydney traffic.
5: M7 motorway slowing northbound up towards Richmond Road after a breakdown. We've got delays out the M4 motorway from the tunnel exit towards the Cumberland Highway in Greystanes. A truck has broken down with a lane closed off. Your run time's over 50 minutes, Homebush to Eastern Creek. If you're taking Great Western Highway as a diversion, you'll be held up with a two-car crash in Westmead. That's westbound at Coleman Street. And a breakdown on Lane Cove Road through Ryde southbound near Buffalo Road. 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I'm Brittany Gorrell. That's the latest traffic on Classic Hits 2UE.
4: 2UE Sydney weather.
6: Partly cloudy with light winds. Sunny tomorrow, 9 to 23 degrees in the city, 6 to 28 in the west. Looking ahead, sunny Saturday and Sunday, a possible late shower on Monday and a shower or two on Tuesday. Right now in the city, it's 17 degrees. The same at Bankstown. It's 16 degrees at Lucas Heights, 15 degrees at Terry Hills, and it's 20 at Campbelltown and Penrith.
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It's not showing for too much longer in cinemas on the big screen. Their movie, Don't Look Back in Anger, getting great reviews. I'll wait for it to stream. Oasis and Wonderwall, it's the 5 o'clock music marathon where we go uninterrupted and talk about pop music. Gonna play that soon, a little blast from the past. For Dusty now.

0: 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Sydney traffic.
1: M5 motorway, city-bound, a multi-vehicle crash passing Moorebank Avenue with a lane blocked off. We have heavy delays back onto the Hume motorway and a very slow westbound run approaching too. In Westmead, a two-car crash outbound Great Western Highway at Coleman Street. It's looking very heavy here. And also slow-moving westbound on the M4 from Homebush out to the Cumberland Highway due to a truck breakdown. Homebush West, we've had a truck breakdown northbound Homebush Bay Drive towards the M4. Castle Cove, a truck and car crash Eastern Valley Way northbound. You won't believe the amount of cars arriving at Toyota dealerships. Big cars, small cars, hybrids, EVs. You'll find the perfect car waiting. Oh, what a feeling. Toyota. I'm Brittany Gorrell. That's latest traffic on Classic Hits 2UE.
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0: 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Sydney traffic.
1: Darlinghurst in the King's Cross Tunnel, a car breakdown westbound approaching William Street. In Castle Cove, a truck and car have collided northbound with some heavy delays on Eastern Valley Way approaching Boundary Street. To the M4, still a struggle westbound through to the Cumberland Highway with a truck breakdown that's been closing off a lane. We're slowly pushing up the Hume Motorway to northbound through Bardia, getting onto the M5 where a multi-vehicle accident has cleared from Moorbank. Homebush West, Homebush Bay Drive, a truck breakdown northbound near the M4. There's so much to see on Netflix this weekend. The crime thriller The Whisper Man, Season 2 of The Gentleman, and Tyler Perry's Why Did I Get Married Again? What will you discover next on Netflix? I'm Brittany Gorrell. That's the latest traffic on Classic Hits 2UE.
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0: There it is, the 5 o'clock music marathon wrapped up in absolute style. Louis Armstrong, and this is John Vertigan here. Michelle's back tomorrow morning. The 9 o'clock music marathon will help kickstart your day. I will kickstart another hour of classic hits after six with ELO. In excess, and the Jackson 5 also on the way.
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0: The Dolphins will host a Friday night clash at Suncorp Stadium on September 25 to face either the Sydney Roosters or the Sharks. And on the Sunday afternoon at Accor Stadium, Penrith will play the winner of this weekend's Warriors Knights semi-final. It means the NRL will completely avoid any Saturday time slots that would clash with the AFL Grand Final. The fairy tale season for Newcastle continues in Auckland on Sunday afternoon, from last year's Wooden Spoon to a semi-final against the Warriors. Night star Kalyn Ponga has told SEN he can't wait to play in front of a huge crowd at Eden Park.
1: Yeah, just because of, I guess, how prestigious Eden Park is, how many numbers that they can get there. And I heard that it sold out pretty quick, which is pretty exciting.
0: And in AFL, the Giants have thanked Toby Green, saying he's helped create the character of the club since its foundation season in 2012, after announcing he's returning to Victoria, seeking a trade to Geelong. That's the latest in sport.
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4: It's 6 o'clock. Good evening, I'm Madeline McNeil. The Albanese government has outlined its plan to overhaul Australia's migration system. Federal politics editor Michael Packey.
5: Labor says it's committed to get net migration down to 225,000 within 2 years. It plans to achieve this by tightening certain visa classes and ramping up deportations. Working holiday visas will be part of a ballot system for people who want to stay more than a year. Skilled visas will prioritise the construction sector, and there'll be a crackdown on student visas and some family reunions. Home Affairs Minister Tony Burke says the changes strike the right economic balance.
6: What people want is to know that we are taking control.
5: The opposition's John O'Dunham admits some changes have merit, but believes Labor's migration numbers are still too high.
7: This government have only just managed to come somewhere near what they promised they would.
5: Various industry groups are worried the changes go too far. Michael Packey, Canberra.
4: The Premier says it's worrying to see two teenagers charged over a mistaken gangland shooting in Sydney's southwest as detectives hunt for more suspects. The boys, aged 14 and 16, are accused of staging vehicles and providing the weapon used in the death of Marco Tapia at Glen Alpine. Police say the incident bore all the hallmarks of an organised crime killing, except that Mr. Tapia had no link to the city's underworld conflict. Chris Minn says his thoughts are with Marco's family.
8: The age of the people who've been accused of these offences is worrying for everybody in our community. But I need to let that work its way through the courts, and police have told us and the public you can expect more arrests.
4: Businesses and unions are welcoming the state government's move to pump the brakes on the City of Sydney's proposed Town Hall Square. If the Independent Planning Commission deems the project to be state significant, final approval will be taken out of council's hands. Business Sydney Executive Director Paul Nicolau says several groups have been united in opposition.
9: The fact is that we have the SDA union, we also have the police union, and we also got small, medium-sized businesses who are totally against this proposal, and we are very happy that the government has taken this stance.
4: Trains are back up and running on Sydney's T2 and T5 train lines following urgent track repairs at Granville. Commuters should still allow extra travel time as services get back to normal. And five more H5 bird flu events have been confirmed in the state, including in a protected nature reserve off the far south coast. In finance, the All Ords has closed up 36 points at 89.10. One Australian dollar is buying 71.15 US cents.
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4: The NRL's schedule for week 3 of the finals is locked in, avoiding a clash with the AFL Grand Final. The Dolphins will host the winner of the Roosters-Sharks semi-final on the Friday before the Panthers play either the Warriors or Knights on Sunday afternoon. Australia will host its first ever Formula One sprint race next year. The new Grand Prix format brings action forward to Friday with sprint qualifying, followed by a 100-kilometre sprint on Saturday. Australian Grand Prix Chief Executive Travis Auld says Albert Park is one of the best tracks for high-stakes racing.
11: We had lengthy conversations about our desire to have a sprint race. I think they're awarding a sprint race to us as a sign they trust us as an event, but importantly, they trust us as a

0: City.
1: And the Swans won't recall Joel Amati for tomorrow night's AFL preliminary final against the Dockers at the SCG. It's 6:04. That's the latest news and sport.
2: 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Sydney traffic.
3: Still very busy for the M4 motorway westbound towards the Cumberland Highway, where a lane has been closed off due to a truck breakdown. Homebush West on Homebush Bay Drive, a truck breakdown northbound just at the M4 motorway. Now the Hume motorway is slowing northbound through Bardia up to the Prestons interchange after a multi-car crash has cleared from the M5 in Moorbank into Castle Cove. Heavy northbound pressure on Eastern Valley Way to Boundary Street after a truck and car crash has closed off a lane. Save big on your weekly shop. 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I'm Brittany Gorrell. That's the latest traffic on Classic Hits 2UE.
2: 2UE Sydney weather.
1: Partly cloudy with light winds. Sunny tomorrow, 9 to 23 degrees in the city, 6 to 28 in the west. Looking ahead, sunny Saturday and Sunday, a possible late shower on Monday and a shower or two on Tuesday. Right now in the city, it's 17 degrees, the same at Bankstown. It's 16 degrees at Lucas Heights, 15 degrees at Terry Hills, and it's 20 at Campbelltown and Penrith.
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1: 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With Cheap Trick and the Mamas and Papas coming up soon, and the Jackson 5 here.

0: This is Classic Hits 2UE and Rick Springfield with John Vertigan here tonight. Have you tried Kathy in the morning? Kathy is one of my greatest friends and she is doing a great job delivering the Classic Hits breakfast each morning here at 2UE. The best Classic Hits, also the latest weather and traffic every 15 minutes, news on the half hour and your chance to win $1,000 as well. Yeah, just before 8 o'clock she'll do the 60-second quiz and if you get 10 out of 10, $1,000 is yours, so give her a go. Kathy and the Classic Hits breakfast tomorrow morning from 5:30 here at Sydney's 2UE.
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2: Homebush West, we have a crash on Homebush Bay Drive northbound, closing a lane at the M4. Motorbikes down in Katoomba, a couple of westbound lanes being impacted here on the Great Western Highway at Goldsmith Place. There's some congestion through Castle Cove after a breakdown northbound Eastern Valley Way towards Boundary Street. Still slow moving for the M4, westbound through Homebush out towards the Cumberland Highway after a truck breakdown has now been moved off, and a sluggish run for the M5 westbound, particularly at Heathcote Road. The blackout sale is now on at 40 Winks. 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Sale ends Sunday at 40 Winks. I'm Brittany Gorrell. That's the latest traffic on Classic Hits 2UE.
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2: Hi there, I'm Vanessa Gibson with a sports flash. The NRL preliminary final schedule has been locked in. The Dolphins will host a Friday night clash at Suncorp Stadium on September 25 to face either the Sydney Roosters or the Sharks. And on the Sunday afternoon at Accor Stadium, Penrith will play the winner of this weekend's Warriors Knights semi-final. It means the NRL will completely avoid any Saturday time slots that would clash with the AFL Grand Final. The fairy tale season for Newcastle continues in Auckland on Sunday afternoon, from last year's wooden spoon to a semi-final against the Warriors. Knights star Kalyn Ponga has told SEN he can't wait to play in front of a huge crowd at Eden Park.
3: Yeah, just because of, how prestigious Eden Park is, how many numbers that they can get there, and I heard that it sold out pretty quick, which is pretty exciting.
2: And in AFL, the Giants have thanked Toby Green, saying he's helped create the character of the club since its foundation season in 2012, after announcing he's returning to Victoria, seeking a trade to Geelong. That's the latest in sport.

0: 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Sydney traffic.
1: Homebush West, we have a crash on Homebush Bay Drive, northbound closing lane at the M4. Motorbikes down in Katoomba, a couple of westbound lanes being impacted here on the Great Western Highway at Goldsmith Place. There's some congestion through Castle Cove after a breakdown northbound Eastern Valley Way towards Boundary Street. Still slow moving for the M4 westbound through Homebush out towards the Cumberland Highway after a truck breakdown has now been moved off, and a sluggish run for the M5 westbound, particularly at Heathcote Road. The blackout sale is now on at 40 Winks. 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Sale ends Sunday at 40 Winks. I'm Brittany Gorrell. That's the latest traffic on Classic Hits 2UE.
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0: It's clear we don't talk anymore. Billy Idol before that, our blast from the past. How good was that? Eyes Without a Face. One of the best spring songs of all time is coming out. From the Beatles. Got Bangles, Manic Monday, and Peter Allen all to come in the next 15 minutes. Straight after the latest in news next at 7.
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1: 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But A2 milk is different. 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Only A2 milk will do.

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15: Good evening, I'm Jack Fenwick.
2: The Albanese government has outlined its plan to overhaul Australia's migration system. Federal politics editor Michael Packey.
4: Labor says it's committed to get net migration down to 225,000 within 2 years.

0: 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I love Elton John. I love The Doors. But I love it even more lately.
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14: Good evening, I'm Jack Fenwick.
8: The opposition claims the federal government has taken too long to scrap a $5,000 cap on veterans' health services. The controversial limit faced fierce pushback from former defence personnel, the Coalition, Greens and Independents. Labor says it made the decision after listening carefully to veterans' concerns. Liberal leader Angus Taylor has accused the government of dragging its feet.
14: This has taken too long. These are people who have served our country with distinction. And they need to be treated with respect by this government. They haven't been. They haven't been treated with respect by this minister either.
8: The Albanese government believes its migration overhaul strikes the right balance while protecting the economy. Labor will clamp down on working holiday visas, while construction workers will be prioritised for skills visas. The government will close loopholes in the student visa system, and family reunions will be tightened. It's hoped

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15: Good evening, I'm Jack Fenwick. The opposition maintains the Veterans Affairs Minister should resign over his handling of healthcare for defence personnel. Federal politics reporter Nelson Scott.
16: Labor sought to implement a $5,000 cap on veterans' health services to bank additional budget savings. But the opposition, Greens and Independents blocked the bill in the Senate, warning it would cut off veterans from vital medical care. Facing mounting pressure, the government has now backed down and dumped the measure. Veterans Affairs Minister Matt Keogh has told Parliament he made a mistake.
17: We committed to listen, and we did, and we have responded.
16: But the opposition's Michael McCormack insists that should not be the end of the story.
17: Will the minister apologise to veterans, or will he just resign?
16: Labor says it will keep consulting with ex-service men and women to build a fairer system. Nelson Scott, Canberra.
15: The opposition admits parts of the federal government's migration plan have merit, but needs more detail. Home Affairs Minister Tony Burke has set out Labor's immigration policy at the National Press Club. The plan stops most international students from bringing relatives while placing more visa overstays in detention. But Shadow Home Affairs Minister John O'Dunham says there are still too many new arrivals.
18: 245,000 NOM, which is projected by this government for the year 27-28, is still above the long-term average pre-COVID. We're still not building enough homes and the system is clearly not working. So there's more work to do. Happy to work with government, but we would like them to come to the table.
15: A 22-year-old serving New South Wales police officer has been arrested and charged after allegedly accessing child abuse material following a targeted cybercrime investigation. The constable was taken in

0: states to improve youth well-being and safety. The proposed rules would ban children under 13 entirely, while limiting 13 to 15-year-olds to 1 hour daily via parent-linked mini-accounts. In finance, one Australian dollar is buying 71.2 US cents.
1: Load restraints, bin liners, rubble bags and multi-use plastic film built tough. Grunt, nothing's tougher.
0: Brisbane Lions coach Chris Fagan says it's still unclear if Noah Answorth will be named in the side that will take on Hawthorn in the AFL preliminary final on Saturday. Answorth is pushing to return from an ankle injury, which would see him match up on Hawks star Nick Watson. But Fagan says if Answorth isn't named, he's confident they'll have the players to help nullify the Wizard.
2: Darcy Wilmot's got a lot of pace. He can certainly keep up with him. So he's one. I think, you know, Fletcher's another one. I mean, and even Ryan Lester. I mean, Ryan played on Rochelle last week, who's somewhere near the standard of Watson, and he's able to use his smarts to get the job done.
0: In the NRL, the Newcastle Knights are crediting coach Justin Holbrook for a renewed connection with their loyal fan base ahead of Sunday's preliminary final against the Warriors. And the Perth Scorchers have signed West Aussie Will Malacek for the upcoming BBL season. That's the latest news and sport.
3: 2UE Sydney weather.
0: Clear skies in Sydney tonight with light winds, getting down to 9 degrees overnight ahead of a sunny day. Warming up to a top of 23 degrees on the coast, climbing up to 28 in the west. Looking ahead, sunny again Saturday, 28 degrees. Another clear day Sunday and 27. Late showers possible on Monday, 28 degrees. A shower or two Tuesday, dropping back to 19. And showers possible again Wednesday with a top of 21 degrees.
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14: Hello, I'm Jack Fenwick.
2: King Charles III has urged tech giants at a Scotland summit to ensure artificial intelligence serves humanity so mankind does not lose control of its destiny. Top executives from OpenAI, DeepMind and NVIDIA gathered at Dumfries House to address growing concerns over autonomous risks and global safety. Opposition leader Angus Taylor has told the ABC Australia should demand similar reinforcements.
14: We need to make sure AI is working for us, that it is aligned with what we need as a country. And that extends to many different areas. We do need to make sure we get access to the frontier models, the most advanced models, to protect our systems in our country.
2: The federal government has succumbed to backlash and scrapped a cap on veterans' health services. The policy was condemned by former defence personnel, warning it threatened the medical care they rely on. Labor says it will now consult with the veteran community to improve the system. Independent Senator Jackie Lambie has told Parliament it was a hard-fought result.
15: I would like to thank all the veterans, the advocates, the mothers, especially you, Julianne Finney, and the Australians, especially the over 30,000 that shared and signed my petition. You got this done because when we stand up united, we win.
2: A police officer has been charged with alleged child abuse and prohibited weapons-related offences. In April, New South Wales Police began an investigation into the alleged access of child abuse material by a 22-year-old man and serving police officer. Earlier this month, police executed a search warrant at his address and allegedly located and seized digital devices, a gel blaster, butterfly knives and ammunition. The constable has been charged with using a carriage service to access child abuse material and possession of an unauthorised pistol, among other offences. His employment status is currently under review. A Perth man's fronted court over two police chases in the city's north. Jamie Smith reports.
16: A utility with stolen licence plates was spotted late on Wednesday night. Police say the driver sped off when officers tried to stop him, driving on the wrong side of the road and running a red light. Officers called the pursuit off, but the ute was spotted several hours later bearing a different set of plates. The driver allegedly sped off again, at one point crashing into a police car before being arrested several suburbs over. The 38-year-old is facing 11 charges, including driving

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0: You know that feeling when a song comes on and suddenly you're back there? So when you near me, darling, can't you hear me? The songs you know every word to. She's just a devil woman with evil on her mind. Poor thunder only happens when it's raining. Those songs are the classic hits you won't hear anywhere else. Let's talk. Classic Hits, Sydney's 2UE.
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14: Hello, I'm Jack Fenwick. The Treasurer has met with executives from a major AI company to find ways of maximising the technology's benefits. Jim Chalmers and Anthropic discussed safeguards to help mitigate risk. The discussions come ahead of Dr. Chalmers delivering a key speech where he'll frame AI as a future driver of the economy. He'll admit the technology will automate some jobs, but demand for labour will shift to other areas. The Albanese government has outlined its plan to overhaul Australia's migration system. Federal Politics editor Michael Backey.
15: Labor says it's committed to get net migration down to 225,000 within 2 years. It plans to achieve this by tightening certain visa classes and ramping up deportations. Working holiday visas will be part of a ballot system for people who want to stay more than a year. Skilled visas will prioritise the construction sector, and there'll be a crackdown on student visas and some family reunions. Home Affairs Minister Tony Burke says the changes strike the right economic balance.
16: What people want is to know that we are taking control.
15: The opposition's John O'Dunham admits some changes have merit, but believes Labor's migration numbers are still too high.
17: This government have only just managed to come somewhere near what they promised they would.
15: Various industry groups are worried the changes go too far. Michael Packey, Canberra.
14: The Veterans Affairs Minister is refusing to resign, claiming the federal government is committed to caring for ex-service men and women. Matt Keogh has backed down and scrapped a $5,000 cap on allied health services. The decision follows a concerted campaign by veterans, the Coalition and Crossbench. But the opposition insists Mr Keogh must stand aside, arguing he disrespected those who've served the nation. A 22-year-old serving New South Wales police officer has been arrested and charged after allegedly accessing child abuse material. The constable was taken into custody after police seized digital devices, ammunition, a gel blaster and prohibited weapons during a search warrant. He's been refused bail and will appear in court today, while his employment status with the police force remains under review. A Queensland woman has been charged with fraud over an alleged cash for demerit points scheme. Police allege the 27-year-old advertised on social media to accept traffic fines on her licence in exchange for cash, transferring more than 1,200 notices and receiving 1,100 demerit points in her name between 2022 and 2026. And a New South Wales man has been charged after a raid on his home uncovered 44 illegally imported reptiles.
18: Load restraints, bin liners, rubble bags and multi-use plastic film built tough. Grunt, nothing's tougher.
14: Hawthorn coach Sam Mitchell says their 67-point round 22 loss to Brisbane was the wake-up call they needed. The Hawks will be hoping to secure an AFL Grand Final spot when they take on the reigning premiers Brisbane in their prelim match on Saturday. Mitchell says they were nowhere near good enough last time they played.

0: Adelaide, sunny conditions expected, 22 the top. Perth, partly cloudy with a very high chance of showers and a top of 26 degrees. Brisbane, partly cloudy and 25 degrees. Sydney, sunny conditions with a top of 23. And Melbourne, mostly sunny and a top of 23 degrees.
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0: love the music. We listen to it all the time. It's great. Thank you. Definitely going to tune in from here on, that's for sure. Love the Stasis.
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17: Hello, I'm Jack Fenwick. The federal government maintains it's committed to supporting the healthcare of veterans. Labor has scrapped a policy which would have placed a $5,000 limit on allied medical services. The opposition is calling on the Veterans Affairs Minister to resign, arguing he disrespected ex-service men and women. But Matt Keogh has told Parliament Labor will continue caring for current and former personnel.
18: We are increasing that access to allied health cover by maintaining that increase in fees so that allied health professionals will continue to service our veteran community, which is so vitally important.
17: Smart glasses could be banned in the public service as government seeks to harness AI's potential in the workplace. Federal politics reporter Nelson Scott.
19: Smart glasses have become a growing security concern because of their ability to record and capture information. The Albanese government has asked the public service for advice on whether to ban them entirely in Commonwealth workplaces. The review comes as Labor prepares to host an employer roundtable to help major companies unlock AI's productivity benefits. Unions and small business will also be consulted to draft best practice guidelines for the technology in the workplace. The Prime Minister will fly to the US today to hold talks with big tech and world leaders about managing AI's risks. Nelson Scott, Canberra.
17: The federal government will introduce a ballot for working holiday visas and restrict international students from switching courses. The Home Affairs Minister has used a key speech to outline Labor's immigration policy. The plan will also speed up visa processing for key workers in healthcare, construction and agriculture. Tony Burke has told the National Press Club the government is committed to fixing the system.
20: If you want to come on a temporary basis to Australia, apply for a temporary visa. If you want to come to Australia permanently, apply for a permanent visa. And if you no longer have a valid visa, you should leave Australia. That's all it is.
17: The European Union plans to restrict social media access for under-15s across member states to improve youth wellbeing and safety. The proposed rules would ban children under 13 entirely, while limiting 13 to 15-year-olds to 1 hour daily via parent-linked mini-accounts. Australia's population growth has eased slightly to 1.4% in the year to March, according to the latest ABS data. The country added 392,700 people over the period, compared to a 1.5% increase over 2025. Net overseas migration fell from 311,000 to 292,000. And a Canstar survey of over 2,000 pet owners reveals Australians spend up to $377 monthly, mostly on pet food and insurance.
21: 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Grunt. Nothing's tougher.
17: Brisbane Lions coach Chris Fagan says it's still unclear if Noah Answorth will be named in the side that'll take on Hawthorn in the AFL preliminary final on Saturday. Answorth is pushing to return from an ankle injury, which would see him match up on Hawks star Nick Watson. But Fagan says if Answorth isn't named, he's confident they have the players to help nullify the wizard.
22: Darcy Wilmot's got a lot of pace. He can certainly keep up with him. So he's one. I think, you know, Fletcher's another one. I mean, and even Ryan Lester. I mean, Ryan played on Rochelle last week, who's somewhere near the standard of Watson. He's able to use his smarts to get the job done.
17: And the NRL schedule for week three of the finals is locked in, avoiding a clash with the AFL Grand Final. The Dolphins will host the winner of the Roosters-Sharks semi-final on the Friday before the Panthers play either the Warriors or Knights on Sunday afternoon.
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17: Checking your weather around the country. Canberra, mostly sunny with patchy frost and the chance of fog in the morning and a top of 20.

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3: Hello, I'm Jack Fenwick. The Treasurer has met with executives from a major AI company to find ways of maximising the technology's benefits. Jim Chalmers and Anthropic discussed safeguards to help mitigate risk. The discussions come ahead of Dr. Chalmers delivering a key speech where he'll frame AI as a future driver of the economy. He'll admit the technology will automate some jobs, but demand for labour will shift to other areas. The Albanese government has outlined its plan to overhaul Australia's migration system. Federal Politics editor Michael Backey.
13: Labor says it's committed to get net migration down to 225,000 within 2 years. It plans to achieve this by tightening certain visa classes and ramping up deportations. Working holiday visas will be part of a ballot system for people who want to stay more than a year. Skilled visas will prioritise the construction sector, and there'll be a crackdown on student visas and some family reunions. Home Affairs Minister Tony Burke says the changes strike the right economic balance.
14: What people want is to know that we are taking control.
13: The opposition's John O'Dunham admits some changes have merit, but believes Labor's migration numbers are still too high.
15: This government have only just managed to come somewhere near what they promised they would.
13: Various industry groups are worried the changes go too far. Michael Packey, Canberra.
3: The Veterans Affairs Minister is refusing to resign, claiming the federal government is committed to caring for ex-servicemen and women. Matt Keogh has backed down and scrapped a $5,000 cap on allied health services. The decision follows a concerted campaign by veterans, the Coalition and Crossbench. But the opposition insists Mr Keogh must stand aside, arguing he disrespected those who've served the nation. A 22-year-old serving New South Wales police officer has been arrested and charged after allegedly accessing child abuse material. The constable was taken into custody after police seized digital devices, ammunition, a gel blaster and prohibited weapons during a search warrant. He's been refused bail and will appear in court today, while his employment status with the police force remains under review. A Queensland woman has been charged with fraud over an alleged cash for demerit points scheme. Police allege the 27-year-old advertised on social media to accept traffic fines on her licence in exchange for cash, transferring more than 1,200 notices and receiving 1,100 demerit points in her name between 2022 and 2026. And a New South Wales man has been charged after a raid on his home uncovered 44 illegally imported reptiles.
16: Load restraints, bin liners, rubble bags and multi-use plastic film built tough. Grunt, nothing's tougher.
3: Hawthorn coach Sam Mitchell says their 67-point round 22 loss to Brisbane was the wake-up call they needed. The Hawks will be hoping to secure an AFL Grand Final spot when they take on the reigning premiers Brisbane in their prelim match on Saturday. Mitchell says they were nowhere near good enough last time they played the Lions.
17: Sometimes little things slip that you might not notice until they punch you in the face, and that night that's exactly what happened, and you know, we've righted some wrongs since then, and whether we're up to the standard of what this team will bring, we think we are.
3: The Swans have made two changes for their prelim final against Freo tonight. Justin McInerney and Lewis Melican have been selected. The Dockers unchanged. In the NRL, the Warriors aren't letting their loss to the Dolphins derail their push for a first premiership. They'll now face the Knights in an elimination final on Sunday afternoon at a sold-out Eden Park.
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3: Checking your weather around the country. Canberra, mostly sunny with patchy frost and the chance of fog in the morning and a top of 22. Adelaide, sunny conditions expected, 22 the top. Perth, partly cloudy with a very high chance of showers and a top of 26 degrees. Brisbane, partly cloudy and 25 degrees. Sydney, sunny conditions with a top of 23. And Melbourne, mostly sunny and a top of 23 degrees.
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16: Hello, I'm Jack Fenwick. The federal government maintains it's committed to supporting the healthcare of veterans. Labor has scrapped a policy which would have placed a $5,000 limit on allied medical services. The opposition is calling on the Veterans Affairs Minister to resign, arguing he disrespected ex-servicemen and women. But Matt Keogh has told Parliament Labor will continue caring for current and former personnel.
17: We are increasing that access to allied health cover by maintaining that increase in fees. So that allied health professionals will continue to service our veteran community, which is so vitally important.
16: Smart glasses could be banned in the public service as government seeks to harness AI's potential in the workplace. Federal politics reporter Nelson Scott.
18: Smart glasses have become a growing security concern because of their ability to record and capture information. The Albanese government has asked the public service for advice on whether to ban them entirely in Commonwealth workplaces. The review comes as Labor prepares to host an employer roundtable to help major companies unlock AI's productivity benefits. Unions and small business will also be consulted to draft best practice guidelines for the technology in the workplace. The Prime Minister will fly to the US today to hold talks with big tech and world leaders about managing AI's risks. Nelson Scott, Canberra.
16: The federal government will introduce a ballot for working holiday visas and restrict international students from switching courses. The Home Affairs Minister has used a key speech to outline Labor's immigration policy. The plan will also speed up visa processing for key workers in healthcare, construction and agriculture. Tony Burke has told the National Press Club the government is committed to fixing the system.
19: If you want to come on a temporary basis to Australia, apply for a temporary visa. If you want to come to Australia permanently, apply for a permanent visa. And if you no longer have a valid visa, you should leave Australia. That's all it is.
16: The European Union plans to restrict social media access for under-15s across member states to improve youth wellbeing and safety. The proposed rules would ban children under 13 entirely, while limiting 13 to 15-year-olds to 1 hour daily via parent-linked mini-accounts. Australia's population growth has eased slightly to 1.4% in the year to March, according to the latest ABS data. The country added 392,700 people over the period, compared to a 1.5% increase over 2025. Net overseas migration fell from 311,000 to 292,000. And a Canstar survey of over 2,000 pet owners reveals Australians spend up to $377 monthly, mostly on pet food and insurance.
20: Load restraints, bin liners, rubble bags and multi-use plastic film built tough. Grunt. Nothing's tougher.
16: Brisbane Lions coach Chris Fagan says it's still unclear if Noah Answorth will be named in the side that'll take on Hawthorn in the AFL preliminary final on Saturday. Answorth is pushing to return from an ankle injury, which would see him match up on Hawks star Nick Watson. But Fagan says if Answorth isn't named, he's confident they have the players to help nullify the wizard.
21: Darcy Wilmot's got a lot of pace. He can certainly keep up with him. So he's one. I think, you know, Fletcher's another one. And even Ryan Lester. I mean, Ryan played on Rochelle last week, who's somewhere near the standard of Watson, and he's able to use his smarts to get the job done.
16: And the NRL schedule for week three of the finals is locked in, avoiding a clash with the AFL Grand Final. The Dolphins will host the winner of the Roosters-Sharks semi-final on the Friday before the Panthers play either the Warriors or Knights on Sunday afternoon.
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16: Checking your weather around the country. Canberra, mostly sunny with patchy frost and the chance of fog in the morning and a top of 22. Adelaide, sunny conditions expected, 22 the top. Perth, partly cloudy with a very high chance of showers and a top of 26 degrees. Brisbane, partly cloudy and 25 degrees. Sydney, sunny conditions with a top of 23. And Melbourne, mostly sunny and a top of 23 degrees.
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0: 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I love working to it. I've got a young crew of boys who work with me, and I'm educating them in proper music.
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15: Good morning, I'm Dusty Fitzpatrick. The federal government believes its migration changes strike the right balance without trashing the economy. Labor says it plans to reach its net migration target of 225,000 within 2 years by tightening various visa classes. Those on a working holiday will have to enter a ballot if they plan to stay beyond a year, while there will be more stringent criteria for skilled and student visas. Home Affairs Minister Tony Burke says the reform are fair.
16: We are proudly a nation that has been built on immigration. Absolutely proudly. What we need to make sure is the system is managed as effectively as possible. We need to make sure that it is guided to deliver for the needs of the Australian people.
15: The Prime Minister will fly to the United States for high-level technology talks as the growth of artificial intelligence continues. Labor is preparing to hold a business roundtable to discuss the benefits and pitfalls of AI. The opposition believes Veterans Affairs Minister Matt Keogh needs to go after trying to cut their health funding. Labor was planning a $5,000 cap for allied health services utilised by ex-servicemen and women. Veterans argue the cap is unfair and a slap in the face, given their service to the country. Liberal MP and Afghanistan veteran Phil Thompson became emotional when talking about the battle to scrap the cap.
17: I know what it's like to carry a coffin. I know what it's like when your friends are no longer there. This is personal for me, because it's my family, it's my people, and this minister had failed them. And when the veterans came to Canberra to seek a meeting, they weren't even able to get in the room with Minister Matt Keogh.
15: A 24-year-old woman believed to be the mother of a baby whose body was found inside a bin in Sydney has now been charged. Police were called to a unit block at Auburn after the discovery was made last month. Victoria's Premier has conceded hearings for an inquiry into corruption into the construction sector could run through to the state's election campaign. The opening hearing has been set down for Wednesday next week. A new study has highlighted the effects of early onset dementia on families. Curtin University has found spouses and partners of people with the disease frequently noticed early warning signs but had their concerns dismissed. Associate Professor Alyssa Burton says a lack of awareness is leading to delays in care.
18: When they first went to the GP thought that they were too young to have a diagnosis of dementia, so it was more than likely going to be perimenopause or it's stress from work. So the diagnosis often takes a really long period of time.
15: Checking the markets now, the Dow Jones is trading up 376 points, the Nasdaq up 423. One Australian dollar buying 71.1 US cents.
19: Load restraints, bin liners, rubble bags and multi-use plastic film built tough. Grunt, nothing's tougher.
15: In the AFL, Sydney coach Dean Cox says he's backing in Justin McInerney as he prepares to return from injury in their preliminary final against Fremantle at the SCG. The 26-year-old hasn't played since the first week of June after suffering a hamstring injury, but Cox says he's spoken to McInerney about what will be required of him.
20: And that's not about putting the team on his shoulders, it's about just doing what's needed at the right time. And we've spoken about that for the last couple of weeks with Justin. He spent a lot of time getting ready to come back and play whichever game, whether we won the first final or didn't, he was going to be available.
15: In the NRL, the Roosters are on a redemption mission following their qualifying final loss to Penrith. They'll host Cronulla in a do-or-die semi-final on Saturday night, with the winner advancing to face the Dolphins in Brisbane. That's the latest news and sport.
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22: Checking your weather around the country. Canberra, mostly sunny with patchy frost and the chance of fog in the morning and a top of 22. Adelaide, sunny conditions expected, 22 the top. Perth, partly cloudy with a very high chance of showers and a top of 26 degrees. Brisbane, partly cloudy and 25 degrees. Sydney, sunny conditions with a top of 23. And Melbourne, mostly sunny and a top of 23 degrees.

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2: Good morning, I'm Josh Bryant. A woman has now been charged more than 2 weeks after the body of a baby was found in a bin in Sydney's West. Police have spoken to a 24-year-old woman they believe is the mother of the newborn found dead at Auburn. She's been granted conditional bail, having been charged with mother alone concealed birth by disposing of body. Police are looking for a driver after a deadly hit and run in the Blue Mountains. A 57-year-old motorbike rider died at the scene after being struck by a sedan at Katoomba. Investigations are ongoing and anyone with information is being urged to come forward. The tourism industry claims changes to working holiday visas will deter people from coming to Australia. Backpackers will now need to enter a ballot system to secure second and third years in the country. The reforms are part of broader changes to lower Australia's net migration rate. The Tourism and Transport Forum Chief Executive Margie Osmond says that will result in fewer workers.
3: Last time there was an issue with backpackers and uncertainty, it took 2 years for the industry to recover. People will go where they're certain they'll be welcome. And at the moment, backpackers looking to come to Australia are going, we're not welcome in Australia.
2: Independent Senator Jackie Lambie does not believe the Veterans Affairs Minister should be sacked. Senator Lambie was among the veterans who have been fighting Matt Keogh to scrap the $5,000 cap for allied health services. The measure was designed to save the budget over $700 million, but the government has now walked away from the plan. The opposition is calling for the minister to go, but Senator Lambie argues veterans have had a win and Mr Keogh should stay.
4: For the veterans out there, please don't take that on this, Keogh. Please don't take it out on the Veterans Affairs, because I have seen more movement in the last 2 years since that Royal Commission than what I have in the whole 10 years I've bloody been up here, guys.
2: A ban on smart glasses with the capability to record people is being considered for Commonwealth buildings. Advice has been requested by the government on whether the technology should be banned and what exemptions might be appropriate. The Prime Minister is heading to the United States to meet with tech giants about a range of issues, including the social media ban and proposed digital duty of care. Also making news, UN human rights experts say there are reasonable grounds to believe the United States has committed war crimes in 2 strikes in Iran, which left 177 people dead. Prime Minister Mark Carney's welcomed the European Union's proposal for Canada to become an associate member, and the ASIO boss is pushing for changes to the terror threat warning level in Australia. In finance, the Dow Jones is trading up 337 points, one Australian dollar buying 71.1 US cents.
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2: The Warriors coach says he learned lessons during his time at the Panthers about how a side can turn around a loss in week one of the NRL finals. The side preparing to take on Newcastle at Eden Park on Sunday. It's not yet clear if Dallin Watene Zalesniak will be fit, while the Knights remain hopeful Dylan Lucas can overcome an ankle injury in time. The Swans coach says his side is ready for a showdown with minor premiers Fremantle in the AFL Grand Final qualifier in front of a home crowd at the SCG tonight. Netball Australia's ruled that star Sarah Clough will still be eligible for Diamonds' upcoming series against New Zealand, despite pleading guilty to assaulting a security guard. And Australia will be looking to pick up where they left things off when they start the second one-day against Zimbabwe this evening. That's the latest news and sport.
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6: Checking your weather around the country, Canberra mostly sunny with patchy frost and the chance of fog in the early morning and a top of 22 degrees. For Adelaide, sunny, 22 the top. In Perth, partly cloudy with a very high chance of showers, heading for a top of 26 degrees. In Brisbane, partly cloudy and 25 degrees. For Sydney, sunny today, a top of 23. And for Melbourne, a mostly sunny day on the forecast, heading for a top temperature of 23 degrees.
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0: Classic Hits 2UE, Thelma Houston and Kathy this morning, 18 to 6. Nice to have you with us to start Friday. You know what would be really nice on this Friday morning is for $1,000 to land in your bank account tax-free. I have it here for 10 trivia questions answered correctly inside a minute. I'll give you a little practice run. Yesterday, Stuart in Lamia was in the hot seat. How would you have gone with these questions that Stuart faced? Name a social media platform.
1: Facebook.
0: What sport is played at the Oval in London?
1: Cricket.
0: If you're dining al fresco, are you inside or outside?
1: Outside.
0: What does a matador fight?
1: Bulls.
0: Actor Errol Flynn was born in which Australian state?
1: Tasmania.
0: What term do we use for a group of fish?
1: School.
0: Only two countries have the letter X in their name, Mexico and which other?
1: Pass.
0: What do they call thongs, the footwear, in New Zealand?
1: Jandals.
0: Rapper who gave us the song You Can't Touch This, MC...
1: Hammer.
0: The election of which figure is announced to the world using white smoke?
1: The Pope.
0: And the other country with an X in its name, Mexico and... Quick! Oh, Stuart. Do you know how close you were?
1: No, not close enough.
0: Well, you couldn't have been closer to the $1,000 because we're sitting here with 9 out of 10. If I gave you just 5 seconds of thinking time, do you reckon you'd be able to get that other country that starts with the... has the letter X in its name, Mexico and...
1: No way. I've got no idea.
0: Luxembourg.
1: Oh,
0: that was one of the answers that we'd given out the day prior, because we do that, you know, across the day, give you some freebies to help you along. If you collected yesterday's, even if you didn't, we play again this morning right near 8 o'clock for the $1,000 minute.
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0: 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Sydney traffic.
1: At Wetherill Park, traffic lights are flashing yellow. Elizabeth Street at Daniel Street. We've got the traffic lights working again at Blacktown, Newton Road at Flushcombe Road. At Rudy Hill on the M7, reports of a breakdown north of Eastern Road. On the M5, reports of a breakdown in the shoulder, citybound near the Currajong Road overpass. Bit of fog around this morning. We're seeing it in Sydney's west at Richmond, Windsor, Marsden Park, and a bit of fog around Glendenning as well. On the M1 Pacific Motorway coming into Sydney, a bit of fog around Calga, otherwise a sweet southbound run. The blackout sale is now on at 40 Winks. 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Sale ends Sunday at 40 Winks. I'm Tim Govis. That's the latest traffic on Classic Hits 2UE.
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10: It's 6 o'clock. Good morning. I'm Josh Bryant. A woman has been charged almost 3 weeks after a baby's body was found in a bin in Sydney's west. Dusty Fitzpatrick reports.
11: The baby's body was discovered by a member of the public in the rubbish bin of an Auburn unit block late last month. A woman, who police believe is the mother of the child, has now been arrested following extensive inquiries. The 24-year-old has been charged with mother alone concealed birth by disposing body. She's been granted conditional bail and is due to face court next month. Dusty Fitzpatrick, Sydney.
10: A fire is burning in a substation in Sydney's west. Firefighters are on the scene after flames were spotted at a coil tower at the site at Homebush West. John is nearby and has told Ben Fordham emergency services have been there for a number of hours.
12: And the firefighters are saying that they can't put it out because they've got to turn off the substation and would take out hundreds of thousands of houses.
10: Commuters are being warned Sydney ferry services will operate on a significantly reduced timetable from today due to escalating industrial action. Workers will be limiting the speed of vessels to just 10 knots until the 15th of October. Private operator Transdev says they will continue to bargain with the Maritime Union in good faith. The tourism industry says the federal government's changes to working holiday visas would disproportionately affect regional Australia. A ballot system will be implemented for backpackers to apply for their second or third year in the country. Smart glasses could be banned in the public service as the government seeks to harness AI's potential in the workplace. Federal politics reporter Nelson Scott explains.
13: Smart glasses have become a growing security concern because of their ability to record and capture information. The Albanese government has asked the public service for advice on whether to ban them entirely in Commonwealth workplaces. The review comes as Labor prepares to host an employer roundtable to help major companies unlock AI's productivity benefits. Unions and small business will also be consulted to draft best practice guidelines for the technology in the workplace. The Prime Minister will fly to the US today to hold talks with big tech and world leaders about managing AI's risks. Nelson Scott, Canberra.
10: Also making news, Diana's brother claims that King Charles was, quote, giddily elated on the night the Princess of Wales died in a car crash in Paris. Hundreds of rural fire brigades will open their doors this weekend to help residents prepare for the upcoming bushfire season. And experts say magpie swooping season has started early this year after the warmer than average winter. In finance, the Dow Jones is trading up 337 points, the Nasdaq up 430. One Australian dollar buying 71.1 US cents.
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10: The Knights will give star back rower Dylan Lucas until tomorrow to prove his fitness for Sunday's semi-final against the Warriors at Eden Park. The Blues origin forward fractured his ankle back in round 21 but has been pushing to return before their campaign comes to an end. Coach Justin Holbrook says Lucas is doing everything he can to get back.
1: The day he got injured, he was sort of wanting to fast track himself and do everything right. So, yeah, if he gets there on Sunday, we'll all be happy and he'll be happy for Dylan.
10: A spot in the grand finals on the line when the Swans host Fremantle at the SCG tonight. Joel Amati won't be recalled for Sydney. Boomer Joop Reith has penned a deal to return to the NBA with the Phoenix Suns. And the Australian Grand Prix Bros is defending an increase in ticket prices for the 2027 event. It's 6:04. That's the latest news and sport.
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8: 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Sydney traffic.
14: In Kings Langley on Old Windsor Road, a car's broken down southbound on the approach to Seven Hills Road. We've got the left-hand lane closed off. A breakdown causing some northbound congestion in the CBD up the Western Distributor approaching the Sydney Harbour Bridge. Wetherill Park, Elizabeth Street at Daniel Street, a set of traffic lights flashing. We've got delays forming on the M7 eastbound to Quakers Hill Parkway, getting reports of an incident. Delays now for the M5 as well, eastbound coming off the Hume Motorway towards Moorbank Avenue and already building in Stratfield Centennial Drive northbound. Stuck in traffic? That's enough stuck for one day. With NRMA Roadside, 9 times out of 10, they get you back on the road. No need for a tow. Search NRMA Roadside. T's and C's apply. I'm Brittany Gorrell. That's latest traffic on Classic Hits 2UE.
8: 2UE Sydney weather.
10: Mostly sunny throughout the day. Light winds, a top of 23 degrees on the coast, 28 in the west. Warm and sunny tomorrow. Clear skies, light winds on Sunday. Chance of a late shower moving in by Monday and a shower or two for Tuesday and Wednesday. Right now it's 10 degrees in town, humidity 89%. It's 6 degrees at Bankstown and Gosford, 4 degrees at Campbelltown. It's 9 at Lucas Heights and Terry Hills, 7 degrees at Penrith.
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Classic hits to you, E. There's a definite Friday vibe in the music today. Grease from Frankie Valli. It's Kathy, 18th of September today. There's a circle around today's date on the calendar in here because today is Ambulance Appreciation Day. Let's hear it for our paramedics and ambulance staff across Sydney. Thank you for what you do. We can thank them in person today too because some of the ambulance stations have an open day happening. 11 till 2 at Blacktown, Central Sydney and Camden. They're throwing the doors open to the public so you can have a look around headquarters, meet the paramedics and the other AMBO staff, have a look through the vehicles as well. You might even pick up some life-saving CPR tips while you're there. So today, any day really, but especially today, is a good day to say thank you.

Sydney's 2UE, where classic hits live.

0: angelic voice you had, Mama Cass. Classic hits, 2UE, 17 past 6, a gorgeous Friday. Little bit of fog this morning, then sunny, 22 on the coast, 23 in the city, 28 degrees for Penrith, and then it warms up. It's about a 28 degree weekend and lots of sunshine. Perfect for a most distinguished affair that's happening on Sunday, the Regency Promenade and Fair Old Government House. What about wandering the halls of Australia's oldest surviving public building? Some vintage clothing stalls, traditional lawn games, expert talks and dance demonstrations. Demonstrations and fashion parades as well for a splendid day out, old chap. That's happening this Sunday in the gorgeous sunshine on the lawns and down the hallways of Old Parliament House in Parramatta. 60 seconds away from Billy Ocean, classic hits, 2UE.
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0: 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Sydney Traffic.
1: In Kings Langley, there's been a breakdown southbound on Old Windsor Road, closing a lane at Seven Hills Road. Into the CBD, a breakdown the eastbound, Harris Street on ramp to the Western Distributor. Earlier breakdowns cleared northbound heading up towards the Harbour Bridge, and we are seeing delays ease off. In Wetherill Park, traffic lights flashing Elizabeth Street at Daniel Street. An incident for the M7 eastbound at Quakers Hill Parkway. Very heavy delays wrapped back past Richmond Road. Looking to the M5, pretty busy here from the Hume Motorway, citybound in patches to Fairford Road. 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Get $30 off per month for the first 6 months on selected plans. 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I'm Brittany Gorrell. That's latest traffic on Classic Hits 2UE.

0: Sydney's home of classic hits, 2UE, such a nice one from Crowded House. 26 past six, the ban on smart glasses back in the news again this morning. They're talking about banning them from all Commonwealth buildings now. You have to wonder why the average person needs to go around with a pair of smart glasses on, filming people who are unaware they're being filmed. Canterbury Bankstown banned them at all swimming pools and recreation centres recently, which I reckon is good because it's making us wary of anybody with the Buddy Holly look. Josh has our news, sport and weather update next at 6:30.
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13: It's 6:30. Good morning. I'm Josh Bryant. Ferry passengers are being warned to expect disruptions from this morning as workers ramp up their industrial action. Staff will be limiting the speed of the vessels to just 10 knots until the 15th of October as negotiations continue between the union and private operator Transdev. Transport for New South Wales Coordinator General Howard Collins says it could significantly affect some journeys.
14: If you are wanting to use the ferries, check almost immediately before you want to travel and make sure your ferry is running, and then allow extra time. Some of those trips double the time length to take them between the two locations.
13: Police believe they have found the mother of a newborn whose body was found in a rubbish bin in Sydney's west. The baby was discovered in a bin out the front of an Auburn unit complex almost 3 weeks ago. A 24-year-old woman has been granted conditional bail, charged with concealing a child's body. Firefighters are warning a fire at a substation in Homebush will likely continue to burn for some time. Crews are working with the energy authorities to help manage the situation. There are no reports of any injuries and drivers are being warned they may see smoke on Homebush Bay Drive as a result. The construction industry is describing the government's changes to migration as a step in the right direction. Construction workers will become a priority profession for skilled visa approvals. The points test to calculate access to visas will be updated, recognising some trades as equal to a university degree. Master Builders Australia Chief Executive Danita Warne says while there is more work to do, it is a welcome change.
15: This is very heartening for the industry that is really impacted by labour shortages.
13: The Prime Minister is flying to the United States for high-level technology talks as the growth of artificial intelligence continues. Labor's preparing to hold a business roundtable to discuss the benefits and pitfalls of the technology. The government is also seeking advice to see if it can ban smart glasses from the public service here. Magpie swooping season has begun early this year after the warmer-than-average winter. Website Magpie Alert has recorded almost 60% more incidents than usual for the first week of spring. Bird expert and author Dr. Gráinne Cleary says the behaviour is to be expected.
16: Insects are around earlier, which means the magpie's primary food for the nestlings, which is why they started nesting earlier. So I think people just got caught off guard.
13: And reforms to medicinal cannabis driving rules have now passed New South Wales Parliament. In finance, the Dow Jones is trading up 316 points, the Nasdaq up 439. One Australian dollar currently buying 71.1 US cents.
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13: Sydney's embracing the challenge heading into tonight's preliminary AFL final against Fremantle at the SCG. Justin McInerney will return, but there's no injury recall for Joel Amati. Swans coach Dean Cox says they'll be ready to take on the minor premiers.
18: We've spent a fair amount of time looking at Fremantle, and I think you have to. All those games about where they're really effective, what can we try and nullify, and then from there, what do we need to expose at times?
13: The Knights aren't giving up hope that Dylan Lucas will be fit for Sunday's do-or-die NRL final against the Warriors at Eden Park, while the Roosters say they're out for revenge against the Sharks on Saturday. Diamond Sarah Clough will be free to face New Zealand after Netball Australia revealed her penalty following her admission that she'd assaulted a security guard. It's 26-7. That's the latest news and sport.
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19: Through Quakers Hill, we've had delays eastbound along the M7 motorway with an incident around Quakers Hill Parkway and queues back towards Lamb Street. Traffic is slowing up around Wetherill Park, Elizabeth Street at Daniel Street. Traffic lights flashing at this intersection. Getting very busy through Roselle, inbound on City West Link, getting onto the Anzac Bridge. We've had an earlier breakdown now, clearing at the city-bound Harris Street on-ramp to the Western Distributor above Darling Harbour. And in Ramsgate, reports of a breakdown Rocky Point Road, citybound after Ramsgate Road. The blackout sale is now on at 40 Winks. 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Sale ends Sunday at 40 Winks. I'm Brittany Gorrell. That's the latest traffic on Classic Hits 2UE.
0: 2UE Sydney weather.
13: Mostly sunny throughout the day. Light winds, a top of 23 degrees on the coast, 28 in the west. Warm and sunny tomorrow. Clear skies, light winds on Sunday. Chance of a late shower moving in by Monday and a shower or two for Tuesday and Wednesday. Right now it's 10 degrees in town, humidity 89%. It's 6 degrees at Bankstown and Gosford, 4 degrees at Campbelltown. It's 9 at Lucas Heights and Terry Hills. 7 degrees at Penrith.
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Classic Hits 2UE, the other Elvis Costello. He probably doesn't like being called that, actually. Elvis Costello. It's Kathy. If you're in the West, I hope you have power this morning. There's a fire burning in a substation at Homebush West, and the fireys are in a bit of a pickle because to get in there to fight it properly, they need to turn the substation off, which will cut power to thousands of homes right as everybody's getting up and getting ready for work and school. Otherwise, it's just a case of try and work out how we can fight it from a distance. Hope you've got the kettle going this morning and things are working at your place if you're around the area. 22 to 7, Goanna, Solid Rock. What a great way to start Friday morning at Classic Hits 2UE.

0: There's no mistaking a voice of the Gib Boys on the radio, the Bee Gees' baby brother Andy. Classic hits to UE. 13 to 7, beautiful Friday. A little bit foggy this morning and then a sunny one. 22 on the coast, 23 in the city, 28 for Penrith, and warm and sunny for the weekend too. It's the 18th of September, this very day. Let's open the history books and do on this day. There's lots of talk at the moment as to who will be the next James Bond, but in 1964, it was Sean Connery in this brand new release.
1: Goldfinger.
0: Ah, big theme song too from Shirley Bassey.
1: He's the man with the Midas touch.
0: Was he the best Bond, Sean Connery? I think so. Remember when you needed a license to watch the telly or listen to the radio?
2: Hello. 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
0: Oh, they were given the flick. On this day in 1974, you didn't need to pay to enjoy your classic hits anymore. 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
3: You know, I've never probably ever spoken to many people that have been really successful that don't agree that luck played a huge part. 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
4: The Jimi Hendrix experience is over. The acid rock musician died today in a London hospital, apparently from an overdose of drugs.
0: A member of the 27 Club alongside Janis Joplin, Kurt Cobain, Jim Morrison, Amy Winehouse, and unfortunately way too many more. Midday today, Gavin Miller will give us some more for September 18. That's when our Classic Hits lunchbox is on, and you know Classic Hits 2UE is Sydney's home of the Beatles. They're 60 seconds away.
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0: Classic Hits 2UE. Sydney traffic.
1: In Cowan, delays building southbound down the M1 due to a truck breakdown sitting in the left-hand lane just passing the Pacific Highway overpass. Runtime still around 15 minutes though from the Hawkesbury heading into Warunga. Wetherill Park, Elizabeth Street at Daniel Street. Traffic lights flashing yellow, but getting very busy around the Roselle Interchange on City West Link and the M4 tunnel onto the Anzac Bridge inbound. Slowing up too in patches on the M4 through Eastern Creek right towards Silverwater Road and the M5 motorway under pace eastbound through Casula. Tired of your old bed? 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I'm Brittany Gorrell. That's the latest traffic on Classic Hits 2UE.

0: Sydney's home of classic hits, 2UE, Pat Benatar. 4 to 7, it's Kathy. Hundreds yesterday at the SCG to watch the Swans train before they take on Frio tonight. Somebody asked the coach, Dean Cox, do you think you've won back public support, Dean? He said, oh, well, we're still trying to do that. It is a sellout at the SCG tonight. Josh has our news, sport and weather next.
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2: It's the 18th of September, making today the 55th anniversary of the day Daddy Cool released Come Back Again. So Ross Wilson tells the story of that song on today's Lunchbox. It's also going to feature Kiss without their makeup, the Monkees starting their only tour of Australia on this day in 1968, and the 37th anniversary of Billy Joel releasing We Didn't Start the Fire. You know what? I'll tell you more over lunch.
1: 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Coming up at midday on Sydney's 2UE. 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
12: It's 7 o'clock. Good morning. I'm Josh Bryant. Firefighters say they have contained a fire in a substation in Sydney's west, but the situation will continue for some time. Crews are working with energy authorities to manage the fire at Homebush. Acting Fire and Rescue Superintendent Peter Murray has told Ben Fordham it's a critical piece of infrastructure, making it a delicate situation to deal with.
13: Can't be turned off, and obviously, yeah, if we put water on it and electrical, that's not a good outcome. We'll manage it with the operators throughout the day. And the good news is there's been no reports of any injuries at this time.
12: A woman has been charged almost 3 weeks after the body of a newborn was found in a bin in Sydney's west. Police believe the 24-year-old is the mother of the child, who was discovered by a member of the public at Auburn. Sydney ferries will be limited to just 10 knots for the next month as a result of escalating industrial action. It comes in addition to overtime bans, with authorities warning commuters of substantial delays. Parramatta River ferries typically reach speeds of up to 26 knots. Australian drivers are being warned that petrol prices could surge past the highs that we saw at the beginning of the Iran war. Unleaded petrol has climbed to a national average of $2.37 a litre, diesel reaching $2.78. The NRMA's Peter Currie says prices have jumped by almost 80 cents since July.
14: It's particularly worrying that the benchmark for diesel has gone back to $200 a barrel again for the first time since April. This is hurting Australian families, it's hurting our members, and it's hurting the economy.
12: Reforms to drug driving rules in New South Wales have now passed State Parliament. Registered drivers will no longer automatically be penalised when medicinal cannabis is detected in their system. They'll need to meet strict conditions and be under a maximum threshold for THC. Tourism representatives claim Labor's updated policy on working holiday visas would take tens of thousands of potential workers and visitors out of the nation's pipeline. A ballot system would be implemented under the Labor plan to limit the number of backpackers able to stay in Australia after 1 year. Tourism and Transport Forum Chief Executive Margie Osmond says there's been no consultation with stakeholders about the proposal.
15: And as far as we can see, no real appreciation of what the impact is going to be on the industry and small operators throughout the country, particularly in regional areas.
12: Also making news, the government is taking advice on whether smart glasses could be banned in the public service as the government looks to address concerns about AI. In finance, the Dow Jones closed up 316 points, the Nasdaq up 439, one Aussie dollar buying 71.1 US cents.
3: If you like the sound of retirement living in Dural, you'll love Rosella Retirement Resort. Spacious residences, resort-style amenities and a lifestyle designed around independence and ease.
12: The Knights will give star-back rower Dylan Lucas until tomorrow before deciding if he'll be fit to line up against the Warriors in the do-or-die final at Eden Park. While the Roosters are warning they haven't forgotten who knocked them out last year, heading into tomorrow's clash against the Sharks. The NRLW final series kicks off tonight with the West Tigers up against the Raiders. The Broncos then take on the Knights tomorrow afternoon, with coach Scott Prince telling Sports Today they know it won't be easy.
16: The Newcastle are a quality outfit, and they're certainly playing some good footy, so we're going to have to be on our game to get the job done.
12: Justin McInerney will return for the Swans when they take on Fremantle in their preliminary final at the SCG tonight. And Boomer Duop-Reith will return to the NBA, pending a deal with the Phoenix Suns. It's 7:04. That's the latest news and sport.
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0: In Lidcombe on the M4 motorway, a car's broken down at Hill Road, closing off the left westbound lane. Into Wetherill Park, lights are flashing Elizabeth Street at Daniel Street. If you're heading down the M1 southbound through Cowan, a truck breakdown's closing off a lane just passing the Pacific Highway overpass. If you're journeying northbound up the motorway towards Newcastle this morning, we've had a 3-truck accident in Currumbong that's going to halt your run significantly. Looking to the M5 motorway, under speed, of course, from the Hume motorway to Fairford Road. 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
17: 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That's the latest traffic on Classic Hits 2UE.
18: 2UE Sydney weather.
12: Mostly sunny throughout the day. Light winds, a top of 23 degrees on the coast, 28 in the west. Warm and sunny tomorrow. Clear skies, light winds for Sunday. Chance of a late shower moving in by Monday. A shower or two on Tuesday and Wednesday. Right now, it's 10 degrees in town. Humidity, 89%. It's 6 degrees at Bankstown, Gosford and Penrith. 4 degrees at Campbelltown. 8 degrees at Lucas Heights. 9 right now at Terry Hills.
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Classic hits, 2UE, Wham. If you have just woken up, there's a little bit going on this morning. If you see smoke around Homebush Bay, there's a fire in a power substation there, and the fireys are scratching their heads trying to work out how they get into it, because they'd have to turn the substation off and cut power to thousands of homes to actually access it. So they're saying it might burn for a while yet. And the other thing that's going on is the ferries are on the go slow. The ferry workers' industrial dispute. This morning they've said, that's it. We're limiting the ferry speeds to 10 knots. So that's going to really slow the morning down for some people. We'll keep you up to date as we go through the morning on our news with Josh. 7:10, Bob Seger.

0: Sydney's home of classic hits, 2UE. 7:15, Green Day. A nice day, a little bit of fog around this morning and then sunshine. 22 on the coast, 23 in the city and 28 for Penrith. Warm and sunny for the weekend too. I told you earlier in the week I'd give you a little reminder about this. You know what today is if you collect the special edition coins for the kids or the grandies. Ballot opening day for the new Bluey coins. So they're releasing a $1 coin based on the cricket episode of Bluey, which has the little character called Rusty standing at the crease ready to bat and Bluey cheering him on. A limited edition silver version of this dollar coin's being released as well. That comes inside a cricket ball shaped tin, so that might be worth a bit in the future. The ballot opens today on the Royal Australian Mint website, and we know how popular they are. Remember, somebody made off with about $600,000 worth of Bluey coins from a factory in Wetherill Park a couple of years ago. And some of the dollar coins that have already been released that feature Bluey are now worth $1,500. So you've got to watch for them in your change. Don't stick one in the slot at the laundromat. Stevie Wonder's on in 60 seconds at Classic Hits 2UE.
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0: 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Sydney traffic.
1: The M4 in Lidcombe, we got a breakdown westbound at Hill Road, closing off the left-hand lane. A reported crash towards the Spit Bridge, northbound along Spit Road, M1 Pacific Motorway, Cowan. A truck's broken down southbound, closing a lane at Pacific Highway overpass. Into Wetherill Park, slow your approach to the intersection of Elizabeth Street and Daniel Street. Traffic lights are flashing. The M5, a little busy, citybound at Henry Lawson Drive. We're taking 23 minutes to get from Preston's towards the main tunnel entrance. And Mascot Building, General Homes Drive, inbound. 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I'm Brittany Gorrell. That's the latest traffic on Classic Hits 2UE.

0: Classic Hits 2UE. Morning, it's Kathy with Elton. 26 past 7 means we're half an hour from the $1,000 minute, a 9 out of 10 yesterday. 10 out of 10 for the trivia questions today gives you an extra grand to take into the weekend. And there's a bit going on around the place this morning. A fire in a power substation in Homebush West is one of them. And our ferry's on the go slow because of that industrial action. News, sport and weather with Josh next.
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14: It's 7:30. Good morning. I'm Josh Bryant. Medicinal cannabis users in New South Wales will now be allowed to drive with small amounts of the drug in their system. The state government's changes to the road laws have now passed state parliament. Drivers will avoid automatic penalties if testing shows levels of THC are below a set threshold. Roads Minister Jenny Aitchison says they've balanced the reforms with strict guidelines.
15: If the lab test shows that the THC is below that maximum threshold of 50 nanograms per mil, no further action will be taken. If the lab result shows that it's above or at the threshold, they will receive a warning for the first or second detection within 2 years.
14: A woman has now been charged more than 2 weeks after the body of a baby was found in a bin in Sydney's west. The child was discovered at an Auburn unit complex by a resident. A 24-year-old woman, who police believe is the mother of the newborn, has been charged with concealing a child's body. Firefighters expect a blaze at a substation in Sydney's west will continue burning for some time. The fire at Homebush West has been contained. Crews are working with energy authorities to manage the fire. Drivers are being warned they may see smoke and even flames while on Homebush Bay Drive. The Treasurer has met with executives from tech giant Anthropic as the government works to manage the risks of AI. Federal politics reporter Nelson Scott explains.
16: Jim Chalmers will deliver the intergenerational report on Monday, framing AI as a major driver of our economic future. Dr. Chalmers will spruik Australia as a top destination for data centre investment with immense potential to harness the technology's benefits. He'll warn AI will inevitably automate some jobs, but insists demand for labour will shift elsewhere in the workforce. Dr. Chalmers has met with Anthropic executives to discuss maximising those benefits while putting necessary safeguards in place. The talks follow calls from the company's own researchers to slow down development in an effort to mitigate existential risk. Nelson Scott, Canberra.
14: The construction industry says changes to skilled worker visas as a part of Labor's migration shake-up are a step in the right direction. Tradespeople will be treated the same as those with university degrees when applying to come to Australia. Also making news, a 17-year-old girl has been arrested after two cars were damaged during a police chase in Sydney's southwest. Sydney ferry workers are ramping up their industrial action. Ferries will be limited to just 10 knots for the next month, potentially up to doubling travel time for passengers. And Inner West Council has confirmed its tidal baths at Callan Park will be ready to open this summer. In finance, the Dow Jones closed up 316 points, the Nasdaq up 439, one Aussie dollar buying 71.1 US cents.
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14: The Warriors coach says he learned lessons during his time at the Panthers about how a side can turn around a loss in week one of the NRL finals. He's preparing his team to take on Newcastle at Eden Park on Sunday. It's unclear if Dallin Watene-Zelezniak will be fit in time, while the Knights remain hopeful that Dylan Lucas can overcome an ankle injury. The Swans coach says his side is ready for a showdown with minor premiers Fremantle in the AFL Grand Final qualifier tonight in front of a home crowd at the SCG. Netballers Australia has decided star Sarah Clough will still be eligible for diamond selection in the upcoming series against New Zealand, despite pleading guilty to assaulting a security guard. And Tennis Australia is facing legal action from an umpire and a former match official who claim unfair dismissal after they raise concerns about favouritism and other issues. That's the latest news and sport.
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18: In Londonderry, we have a truck and motorbike collision closing off northbound traffic along George Street at Blacktown Road. M4 Lidcombe, a car's broken down, closing a westbound lane at Hill Road. Into Wetherill Park, Elizabeth Street at Daniel Street intersection, traffic lights flashing, slow your approach. We've got some heavy delays now for the M7, M2 merge coming inbound through Balcombe Hills. Expect delays southbound down Warringah Freeway from Cammeray passing Falcon Street towards the Harbour Crossings and a build-up of traffic around Beverly Hills up and down at King George's Road. Fiji Airways flies from Western Sydney International Airport from March next year with launch fares from $639 return to Fiji. 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I'm Brittany Gorrell. That's the latest traffic on Classic Hits 2UE.
1: 2UE Sydney weather.
14: Mostly sunny throughout the day. Light winds a top of 23 degrees on the coast, 20 28 in the west. Warm and sunny tomorrow. Clear skies, light winds for Sunday. Chance of a late shower moving in by Monday. A shower or two on Tuesday and Wednesday. Right now, it's 10 degrees in town. Humidity 89%. It's 6 degrees at Bankstown, Gosford and Penrith. 4 degrees at Campbelltown. 8 degrees at Lucas Heights. 9 right now at Terry Hills.
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0: Badfinger, classic hits to you. If that's your era for music, Sunday Night 70s is here to wrap up the weekend. Have us on Sunday night from 6. You will love it. It's Kathy, 22 to 8. What about Stu in Lumia yesterday? 10 trivia questions, 1 minute on my timer, $1,000. It's how the $1,000 minute works. And he was humming along so nicely on his way to winning a grand yesterday. Everything correct right up to this point. Only two countries have the letter X in their name, Mexico and which other?
1: Pass.
0: What do they call thongs, the footwear, in New Zealand?
1: Jandals.
0: Rapper who gave us the song You Can't Touch This, MC...
1: Hammer.
0: The election of which figure is announced to the world using white smoke?
1: The Pope.
0: The other country with an X in its name, Mexico and... Quick! Oh, Stuart.
1: No idea.
0: Luxembourg.
1: Oh.
0: Missed it by that much with a 9 out of 10 yesterday. If you can give me 10 out of 10, there's an extra $1,000 for you to play with this weekend, and we'll play right near 8 o'clock. Fleetwood Mac at 2UE.

0: to me.
1: Yeah, me too, Billy. Classic hits to UE, 14 to 8, a nice looking Friday. Top of 22 on the coast, 23 in the city, and 28 for Penrith.
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1: Morning, Timmy. Hope you're fitting well and tapping along to the music this fine Friday morning.
3: Yeah, absolutely, Kath. A little bit of Billy Joel, still rock and roll to me, and that's what it is this weekend with all the finals on. The Swans, of course, we spoke about that with Fremantle and the NRL this weekend.
1: Yeah, it's do or die, isn't it, for the NRL? By the way, dry weekend for the footy. It looks pretty warm.
3: Yeah, absolutely. Sudden death fever this weekend. Two blockbuster semis. First, of course, the Roosters play Cronulla at Allianz Stadium. The Roosters desperate to bounce back after a tough qualifying loss to Penrith. That really was a heavyweight showdown, but Penrith outlasted them. I do think Roosters may be too strong, but it'll be tight, this one. It will be definitely tight. On Sunday, across the Tasman, New Zealand hosts the red-hot Newcastle Knights, and the Knights are playing such good footy. The Warriors won't want to leak as many points as they did the other day, but I do expect them to nudge home at home. That's the Warriors and the Knights.
1: Timmy, it's hard to believe it's been 8 years since what we refer to as Sandpaper Gate, but Steve Smith is speaking pretty openly about that at the moment.
3: Yeah, I think he paid a heavy cost for this. I really do. 8 years after that infamous 2018 ball tampering scandal, Steve Smith has laid bare the deep emotion. You know, you don't really realise the impact that things have on different individuals. He said that when cameras click and stuff, it still takes him back to that media conference. Because remember, it was just an absolute media frenzy when it happened and all that noise. And if you ever see the vision of it, you just hear the cameras go, the lights go off. So he recalled the chaos of being mobbed in Johannesburg and the tearful apology, of course, at Sydney. Look, he's come back. He's played some amazing cricket since. And look, I think that the big thing for Steve Smith that he was happy just to get through it.
1: And he's hopefully, you know, going to move on at some stage. Sounds like it's still with him pretty heavily. And what about this amazing story of the young Aussie rugby player who's lining up for Hong Kong, China, Tim? Tell us about him.
3: Yeah, it's a cracking yarn. I had the opportunity of meeting young Australian raised rugby talent Lachlan Doney quite recently. He's one of the most remarkable international switch stories in recent memories. He's a towering 193-centimetre lock from Oak Hill College, where my boys go, actually. And his mother is Hong Kong Chinese, and he got a phone call to say, hey, you qualify here. What do you think? So he played Australian under-18s, and he took the bold move. He said, let's give it a go. And look, he loves representing his mum's heritage. He lives with his grandmother in Hong Kong. And he's just the most delightful young fella, very talented rugby player. And he will be playing, if he's picked, of course, against Australia in the first game of the World Cup next year in Australia for Hong Kong, China. It's a cracking yarn.
1: Yeah, it's a good story. Now, Timmy, every day is a good day at Wenty, but especially on the weekends.
3: Yeah, enjoy a bit of free live music at Wenty Leagues every Friday and Saturday from 6:30 to late in the Arbor Cafe and Bar. 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
2: The M5 motorway now crawling citybound into Milperra after a multi-car crash is only letting one lane of traffic through past Henry Lawson Drive and westbound delays building 2. In Londonderry, a truck and motorbike collision has shut northbound traffic along George Street at Blacktown Road. We are seeing some extensive pressure on the approach up Richmond Road northbound from Berkshire Park. The northern road also seeing an impact. In Lidcombe on the M4, we've had a breakdown westbound at Hill Road. Traffic lights flashing in Wetherill Park on Elizabeth Street, corner of Daniel Street. 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I'm Brittany Gorrell. That's the latest traffic on Classic Hits 2UE.

0: Classic hits to UE, no doubt. And Kathy here, 3 to 8, ferries on the go slow today because of that industrial action. The ferry operators have said we are going to cap things at 10 knots. To give you a bit of context, the Parramatta River ferries usually hit up to about 26 knots, so it will certainly slow things down. The rest of the morning's news with Josh next, and let's play our $1,000 minute. Come on, let's get you cashed for the weekend. We were so close for the $1,000 yesterday. We did 9 out of 10 with Stu of Lumia. 10 out of 10 for the trivia questions, $1,000 right now. Pick up the phone, 1300 102 222. Question one for you, what colour flag indicates a surrender? 1300 102 222.
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12: It's 8 o'clock. Good morning. I'm Josh Bryant. Drivers are being warned there's no relief in sight when it comes to the recent rapid rise at the petrol pump. The price of crude oil has surged over the past week due to developments in the Middle East. Unleaded petrol has now climbed to a national average of $2.37 a litre, while diesel reached $2.78. The NRMA's Peter Currie's told Ben Fordham there hasn't been a price cycle since the Iran war broke out, but it does always pay to shop around.
13: There are always going to be a cheaper, there's always going to be a cheaper service station in your local area, but these prices, the wholesale prices, continue to go up, and as long as that happens, we're going to see increases day in, day out, probably 2 or 3 cents a day.
12: Reforms to the rules around drug driving have now passed State Parliament. Drivers who have a medicinal cannabis prescription will no longer be automatically penalised for getting behind the wheel. They'll need to ensure they aren't impaired and that the level of THC in their system is below the set threshold. Business groups say the federal government's migration overhaul could leave gaps in the Australian workforce. Construction workers will be prioritised for skilled visas, but backpackers on working holiday permits will be limited. There's also been a crackdown on student visas and some family reunions. The Australian Chamber of Commerce and Industry Chief Executive Andrew McKellar says the changes don't go far enough.
14: No doubt it's a material toughening of the migration system, but from a business point of view, it does leave some gaps in terms of the critical skill shortages that we have to address in the Australian economy.
12: Police believe they've found the mother of a newborn whose body was found in a rubbish bin in Sydney's west. The baby was discovered in a bin out the front of an Auburn unit complex almost 3 weeks ago. A 24-year-old woman has been granted conditional bail, charged with concealing the child's birth. The United States' new ambassador to Australia is due to take up his post in Canberra next week. Former Congressman David Bratt was nominated by President Donald Trump. The post of US ambassador to Australia has been vacant since Carolyn Kennedy departed in 2024. And firefighters are ramping up hazard reduction burns in preparation for what's expected to be a high-risk fire season. Local brigades will be open to the public this weekend to provide advice on how locals can get ready. RFS Commissioner Trent Curtin says they'll be taking preventative action at every opportunity over spring.
15: To make sure that we can protect people as much as possible from the upcoming bushfire season. But it's a shared responsibility preparing for this season.
12: In finance, the Dow Jones closed up 316 points, the Nasdaq up 439, one Australian dollar buying 71.09 US cents.
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12: The Knights will give star back rower Dylan Lucas until tomorrow to prove his fitness for Sunday's semi-final against the Warriors at Eden Park. The Blues origin forward fractured his ankle back in round 21, but is pushing to return before their campaign comes to an end. Coach Justin Holbrook says Lucas is doing everything he can to get back.
17: The day he got injured, he was sort of wanting to fast-track himself and do everything right. So, yeah, if he gets there on Sunday, we'll all be happy and he'll be happy for Dylan.
12: A spot in the grand finals on the line when the Swans host Fremantle at the SCG tonight. Joel Amati won't be recalled for Sydney. The Australian Grand Prix boss is defending an increase in ticket prices for the 2027 event, saying it reflects demand and the need to fund the growth of the race. And round two of the NFL gets underway this morning with the Bills up against the Lions. 8:04, that's the latest news and sport.
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20: In Londonderry, there's been a truck and motorbike collision. A lane blocked off on George Street northbound at Blacktown Road, which means one lane has also reopened. Traffic is trying to ease up around this area. Multi-car crash on the M5 citybound through Milperra at Henry Lawson Drive. We've got two lanes back here open. Still the left-hand lane closed off with some pretty heavy delays. Into Rockdale, Princess Highway at Bestick Street, a two-car crash northbound. Expect a bit of a slow run on the M4 eastbound as you pass the Prospect Highway. And we are building southbound down Warringah Freeway to the Harbour Bridge. 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I'm Brittany Gorrell. That's the latest traffic on Classic Hits 2UE.
1: 2UE Sydney weather.
12: Mostly sunny throughout the day. Light winds, a top of 23 degrees on the coast, 28 in the west. Warm and sunny tomorrow. Clear skies, light winds on Sunday. The chance of a late shower moving in by Monday. A shower or two on Tuesday and Wednesday. Right now it's 11 degrees in town. Humidity 84%. It's 10 degrees at Bankstown. 10 also at Gosford, Lucas Heights and Penrith. It's 7 degrees right now at Campbelltown. 11 degrees at Terry Hills.
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0: Friday. Hope you're fitting well. We're hiding another 4 Event Cinema Gold Class movie tickets in amongst the music today. Vesna won them yesterday, and wasn't she determined to win?
1: I've been listening since 9 a.m. on the train, at home, in the car.
2: You
1: locked in.
2: You've won the bonus, which is 4 tickets to Gold Class Cinemas.
1: Yay!
2: Hey, that's no worries at all. Gold Class is an ideal way to watch a movie, as long as you don't get too comfortable and fall asleep, which may or may not have happened to me whilst watching Oppenheimer a couple of years ago.
0: No, don't nod off in the big chair. The Classic Hits bonus track helping you win the tickets today is this one.

Good Friday song too. Lionel Richie, Dancing on the Ceiling. That will play sometime between 9 and 5. Got the number in your phone? Ready to win? 1-300-102-222. It's 10 past 8. This is Laura Branigan and our $1,000 minute is next.

0: Classic hits, 2UE, 14 past 8. Kathy here. What a gorgeous looking Friday and weekend. Top of 22 on the coast today, 23 for the city, 28 in Penrith. And across the weekend, we push up towards 30 degrees. Lots of sunshine.
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0: Jordan of Emu Heights is a plumber. Are you literally up to your elbows in it today, Jordan? What's on the to-do list for Friday?
2: Going to have a nice and easy one and get home for Poets Day.
0: Get home for what?
2: Poets Day.
0: I'd forgotten about Poets Day. Haven't heard it in a long time. Yes, well, I can't exactly say what it is, but if you know, you know. Hey, Jordan, 10 trivia questions here and 1 minute on my timer. $1,000 waiting at the end for you. I need 10 correct answers to bank that money into your account for the weekend. Pass if you don't know an answer. We'll come back to it at the end if we have time. I need to take your first answer too. You've thrown me with Poets Day. Are you ready to go?
2: Yeah.
0: All right, here we go. What colour flag indicates a surrender?
2: White.
0: A cochlear implant helps people to do what?
2: Ear.
0: Where do Novocastrians come from?
2: Newcastle.
0: In Snow White and the Seven Dwarves, all the dwarves have the same job. What is it?
2: Housekeepers.
0: What is it, sorry?
2: Housekeepers.
0: Which model of Volkswagen is named after a sport? Who do the Swans play tonight at the SCG?
2: Hawks.
0: Milk, cheese and yogurt belong to which food group starting with D?
2: Dairy.
0: What substance is referred to as black gold?
2: Oil.
0: The plane carrying the US president has what call sign? Who was Ginger Rogers' most well-known dancing partner? Which model of Volkswagen's named after a sport?
2: Big one. I'm not sure.
0: Volkswagen Golf.
2: Oh, geez. Got me under the pressure.
0: Oh. Yeah. In Snow White and the Seven Dwarves, all the dwarves have the same job. What is it? They actually are not housekeepers because, you know, they say, hi-ho, hi-ho, it's off to work we go. They leave the house to go to their jobs as diamond miners or miners. Yeah. Who do the Swans play tonight at the SCG? They have Frio tonight. And the plane carrying the US president is Air Force One. Who was Ginger Rogers' most well-known dancing partner, Fred Astaire? We got 5 out of 10, $50. How's that changed the weekend for you?
2: Yeah, thank you very much. That's half my luck today, I reckon.
0: You have a good weekend. Thank you for reminding me of Poets Day. And, yes, take care. Thanks for listening to 2UE.
2: Thank you.
0: Monday, we're back on for another $1,000, 18 past 8, and Paul Simon on in just over 60 seconds.
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0: 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Sydney Traffic.
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2: A couple of accidents clearing off around Sydney but still leaving delays, like the M5 motorway inbound towards Henry Lawson Drive in Milperra. Expect congestion in Rockdale following a two-car crash Princess Highway northbound at Bestick Street. In Brookvale, a bus has broken down southbound on Pittwater Road approaching Victor Road. It is in the bus lane though. Londonderry, there's been a truck and motorbike collision on George Street North. Northbound at Blacktown Road, a lane is closed off. And traffic on the M4 motorway, it's quite slow citybound through that Church Street exit. Fiji Airways flies from Western Sydney International Airport from March next year with launch fares from $639 return to Fiji. 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I'm Brittany Gorrell. That's the latest traffic on Classic Hits 2UE.

0: master songwriter, Paul Simon, classic hits to you. Kathy here, 25 past eight. Today is a special one on the calendar. It is Ambulance Appreciation Day today, where we show our thanks and our support for our incredible paramedics and general ambulance staff. You can thank them in person too. 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So you can meet the ambulance crew. You can have a look through the vehicles and the headquarters. You might learn some life-saving CPR moves yourself. So 11 till 2, Blacktown, Central Sydney and Camden today. And thank you to our ambos for what you do for us when we are at our most vulnerable and needy. News, sport and weather with Josh next.
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9: It's 8:30. Good morning. I'm Josh Bryant. The state opposition claims changes to drug driving laws in New South Wales will put lives at risk. Reforms have passed state parliament allowing some drivers with medicinal cannabis prescriptions to legally get behind the wheel. They'll need to ensure they aren't impaired and that the level of THC in their system will need to be below the set threshold. Shadow Roads Minister Mark Currey says the changes to the road laws were rushed.
10: This puts drivers, it puts passengers and it puts pedestrians all at risk at a time when road safety fatalities are on the rise. Now is not the time to be experimenting with policies.
9: Australian drivers are being warned petrol prices could surge past the highs seen during the start of the Iran conflict. Unleaded petrol has climbed to a national average of $2.37 a litre, diesel $2.78. Escalating tensions in the Middle East are putting increasing pressure on the global energy market. A woman has now been charged following the discovery of a baby's body in Sydney's West. Dusty Fitzpatrick explains.
11: The newborn's body was discovered by a member of the public in the rubbish bin of an Auburn unit block nearly 3 weeks ago. A woman, who police believe is the mother of the child, has now been arrested following extensive inquiries. The 24-year-old's been charged with concealing the birth of the child and disposing a body. She's been granted conditional bail and is due to face court next month. Dusty Fitzpatrick, Sydney.
9: The tourism industry believes Federal Labor's changes to working holiday visas will disproportionately affect regional Australia. A ballot system will be implemented for backpackers to apply for a second or third year in the country. The sector claims there was no consultation before the changes were announced. The Treasurer has met with executives from a major AI company to find ways of maximising the benefits from the technology. Jim Chalmers and officials from Anthropic discussed safeguards to help mitigate risk. The talks come ahead of Dr. Chalmers delivering a key speech where he'll frame AI as a future driver of the Australian economy. And an avocado ripeness scanner has been developed in a bid to boost consumer confidence in the product. Using AI, shoppers scan a QR code sticker on an avocado and receive an immediate indication of its stage of ripeness. Evo Haas, Chief Executive Troy Agosti, says the tech could be used for other fruits and vegetables as well.
12: We just came back from a trade show in Hong Kong and a lot of other commodities, mangoes, bananas, watermelons.
9: In finance, the Dow Jones closed up 316 points, the Nasdaq up 439, one Australian dollar buying 71.09 US cents.
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9: Sydney's embracing the challenge, heading into tonight's preliminary final against Fremantle at the SCG. Justin McInerney will return, but there's no recall for forward Joel Amati. Swans coach Dean Cox says they're ready to take on the minor premiers.
0: We've spent a fair amount of time looking at Fremantle, and I think you have to. All those games about where they're really effective, what can we try and nullify, and then from there, what do we need to expose at times?
9: The Knights aren't giving up hope that Dylan Lucas will be fit for Sunday's do-or-die NRL final against the Warriors at Eden Park, while the Roosters say they're out for revenge against the Sharks on Saturday. And Australia will be looking to continue the momentum from the first one-day international win as they prepare to take on Zimbabwe in the second men's one-dayer this evening. It's 26-9. That's the latest news and sport.
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6: Balcombe Hills, we are crawling on the M7, merging onto the M2 eastbound after a two-car crash has closed off the right-hand lane. Into Brookvale on Pittwater Road with a bus breakdown, southbound in the bus lane approaching Victor Road. All lanes are back open through Londonderry on George Street at Blacktown Road northbound after a truck and motorbike collision earlier this morning. Looking a little busy for the M4 eastbound as you pass the Lighthorse Interchange in Eastern Creek and slow again through to the Church Street exit. Expect congestion up Southern Cross Drive, citybound into the Eastern Distributor Tunnel. Stuck in traffic? That's enough stuck for one day. With NRMA Roadside, 9 times out of 10, they get you back on the road. No need for a tow. Search NRMA Roadside, T's and C's apply. I'm Brittany Gorrell. That's the latest traffic on Classic Hits 2UE.
7: 2UE Sydney weather.
9: Mostly sunny throughout the day. Light winds, a top of 23 degrees on the coast, 28 in the west. Warm and sunny tomorrow. Clear skies, light winds on Sunday. The chance of a late shower moving in by Monday. A shower or two on Tuesday and Wednesday. Right now it's 11 degrees in town. Humidity 84%. It's 10 degrees at Bankstown. 10 also at Gosford, Lucas Heights and Penrith. It's 7 degrees right now at Campbelltown. 11 degrees at Terry Hills.
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0: Definitely a Friday feeling in the music this morning. Classic hits to you, Toto. It's 20 to 9 and Kathy here. We had this nice bit of news during the week.
1: Hi, it's Ivor Davies from Ice House and we're thrilled to announce the Man of Colours 40-year anniversary tour. 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

0: Sydney's home of classic hits, 2UE, Carly Simon, 13 to 9, beautiful Friday, 22 on the coast, 23 in the city, 28 for Penrith today, and a lovely weekend, 28 degrees forecast for both days and some warm spring sunshine. Today is Friday, the 18th of September, so let's open the history books and have a look at on this day. There's lots of talk at the moment as to who will be the next James Bond, but in 1964, it was Sean Connery in this brand new release.
1: Goldfinger.
0: Oh, big theme song too.
1: He's the man with the Midas touch.
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3: You know, I've never probably ever spoken to many people that have been really successful that don't agree that luck played a huge part. 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
4: The Jimi Hendrix experience is over. 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
0: A member of the 27 Club, Jimi Hendrix, alongside Janis Joplin, Kurt Cobain, Jim Morrison, Amy Winehouse, and way too many more. At midday, Gavin Miller gives us the September 18 edition of the Classic Hits Lunchbox, so a little bit more woven in around an hour of great music. And we're just over 60 seconds now from Phil Collins at Classic Hits 2UE.
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8: 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Sydney Traffic.
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9: A little bit of pressure easing up on the M4 eastbound through Eastern Creek after an earlier crash passing the M7. Now onto the M7, we've got some really heavy delays. Eastbound approaching the M2 merge in Balcombe Hills after a two-car crash has seen a lane blocked off with a reduced 40k speed. We're building through Brookvale with a bus breakdown, Pittwater Road southbound at West Street. Quite heavy over Warren Orr Bridge eastbound getting into Sutherland now. Delays for the M5 at Moorbank Avenue each way and through Oxford Falls roadwork slowing up Wakehurst Parkway southbound. Date night, Sushi Hub's party platters and sushi boxes are your no-mess, no-brainer favourite. 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I'm Brittany Gorrell. That's the latest traffic on Classic Hits 2UE.

0: Classic Hits 2UE. Phil Collins and Kathy here, 5 to 9. Ambulance Appreciation Day today. Let's hear it for our paramedics and our ambulance staff across Sydney who are there when we are at our most vulnerable. A couple of open days happening today. Camden Ambulance Station, Central Sydney and Blacktown as well. So you can go in and have a look at the actual vehicles and the headquarters, meet the paramedics and the other general AMBO staff, and you might even learn some life-saving tips while you're there too, those open days from 11 till 2. 5 to 9, news, sport and weather, then Michelle Murphy rolls the Friday 9 o'clock music marathon. Who's there today? Andrew Gold, the Mamas and the Papas, Men at Work.
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13: It's 9 o'clock. Good morning. I'm Josh Bryant. Drivers are being warned there's little relief in sight as petrol prices climb further. Toby Goff explains.
14: National average prices for unleaded petrol have hit $2.37 a litre, with diesel reaching $2.78. Some communities are reporting prices up to 30 cents more at the pump. The escalating Middle East conflict continues to be a main driver, with crude oil prices jumping over the past week. NRMA spokesperson Peter Khoury says unless something changes overseas, prices will not come down.
15: The wholesale prices continue to go up, and as long as that happens, we're going to see increases day in, day out.
14: Motorists are being encouraged to shop around, with some analysts now tipping price hikes of around 2 to 3 cents a litre each day. Toby Goff reporting.
13: Medicinal cannabis users in New South Wales will now be allowed to drive with small amounts of the drug in their system. Labor's changes to the road laws have passed Parliament, allowing those with prescriptions to avoid automatic penalties if they return a positive test to cannabis. The THC level in their system will still need to be below a set threshold. A deliberate go slow by Sydney ferry workers is expected to cause significant disruptions for passengers. As part of industrial action, staff will be limiting the speed of the vessels to just 10 knots, up to doubling the total time for some trips. Transport for New South Wales Coordinator General Howard Collins says negotiations with the union and private operator Transdev came close to a resolution.
16: It was very close. I understand the deal was not far away from being settled. Unfortunately, the last minute, there were a few issues which the unions wouldn't accept. So we're asking both parties now get together and see if we can resolve this for the benefit of our customers.
13: The federal government is dismissing suggestions its crackdown on backpacker visas could threaten food security. The National Farmers Federation claims Labor's migration overhaul is reckless and potentially catastrophic. The government maintains the changes are responsible and sustainable. Households in bushfire-prone areas are being urged to start preparing their homes and families for the bushfire season. RFS brigades will open their doors from tomorrow for the annual Get Ready weekend. Emergency Services Minister Jihad Dib says he's concerned about the fire risks heading into summer.
17: But this is about preparing while we've got the opportunity to.
13: Also making news, a woman's been charged almost 3 weeks after a baby's body was found in a bin in Sydney's west. And magpie swooping season has started early this year after a warmer than average winter. In finance, the Dow Jones closed up 316 points, the Nasdaq up 439. One Australian dollar is buying 71.1 US cents.
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13: The Newcastle Knights are calling on two of their breakout stars to stand up against a monster Warriors side in Sunday's semi-final. Jermaine McEwen and Francis Manulalawa will start on the edges for the Knights at Eden Park. Coach Justin Holbrook says both players have come up a long way since the start of the preseason.
19: Jermaine from the start of the year forced his way in, and now Francis with his opportunity has been outstanding for us. To both our back rows, they're doing a great job.
13: The NRLW final series kicks off tonight with the West Tigers up against the Raiders. The Swans coach says the side is ready for a showdown with minor premiers Fremantle in tonight's AFL Grand Final qualifier in front of a home crowd at the SCG. And Australia's Adam Scott's just one shot off the pace after the opening round of the PGA Championship. It's 9:04. That's the latest news and sport.
2: 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Sydney traffic.
20: At Smithfield, a multi-vehicle crash on Smithfield Road. Southbound traffic affected at Brennan Street. There are two of the three lanes closed. On the M7, an earlier crash citybound, still seeing delays approaching the M2. In Brookvale, a broken down bus. Pittwater Road, southbound approaching West Street. It's blocking the bus lane. The Warrinora Bridge, heavy eastbound on River Road into Sutherland. And the M5 still seeing congestion at Moorbank Avenue following a crash earlier this morning. 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I'm Tim Govers. That's the latest traffic on Classic Hits 2UE.
2: 2UE Sydney weather.
13: Mostly sunny throughout the day. Light winds, a top of 23 degrees on the coast, 28 in the west. Warm and sunny conditions tomorrow. Clear skies, light winds on Sunday. Chance of a late shower or two by Monday and showers on Tuesday and Wednesday. Right now, it's 13 degrees in town. Humidity, 77%. It's 13 degrees at Bankstown, 13 at Penrith, 14 degrees at Campbelltown, 14 also at Gosford, Terry Hills and at Lucas Heights.
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0: Let's get that Friday feeling going. It looks like everybody's having a ball. Lionel Richie dancing on the ceiling. This is our Classic Hits bonus track. Today it will play when you hear it in full. Jump straight on the phone. The number's 1300 102 222. The prize for the third caller through. It's pretty amazing, actually. It's 4 gold-class movie tickets. Let's start this Friday off. Back-to-back classic hits with our 9 o'clock music marathon. And thank you for being

he had the most soothing voice, didn't he? Elvis Presley. The most music in Sydney to start every morning. Thanks for being here. It's our 9 o'clock music marathon. Back-to-back classic hits. Let's keep going with Diana Ross.

0: wasn't really ironic, though, was it? It was just a lot of bad luck. Classic hits to start every morning, back to back, our 9 o'clock music marathon. 5 o'clock this afternoon, we'll do the same thing. Chris Thompson from Manfred Mann's Earth Band out front of night. This blast from the past on the way after the 10 o'clock news headlines. We'll get you up to date with the latest news. Big weekend of sport ahead. Weather forecast too next.
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14: It's 10 o'clock. Good morning. I'm Josh Bryant. Four people have been arrested who police believe travelled from Victoria to Sydney to carry out criminal contracts. Dusty Fitzpatrick explains. Officers